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1: The top stories this hour. The Justice Secretary says families affected by the early release scheme are carrying the can for the failure of previous governments to build enough prison places. Some 5,000 prisoners are expected to be freed early to avoid a collapse of the system. Yesterday, the government said rapists and serious child sex offenders would not be eligible. The Prime Minister says supervision will be toughened and nearly all those released will be tagged. Martin Jones is the Chief Inspector of Probation.
2: Over the last 5 years or so, there's been a doubling of the number

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3: Top stories this hour. This year could see the UK's worst harvest on record, with the warning the exceptionally hot and dry weather may cut cereal and oilseed produce by 2.5 million tonnes. Farmers are facing losses of up to £390 million. Martin Lyons is a chief executive of the Nature Friendly Farming Network.
4: Many of us are already trying to adapt our businesses and our practices, but it's really challenging and those changes take time. We've been known, the science has said this is coming, our weather and climate is changing, but it is having a real impact very quickly on many farmers across the UK.
3: Zombie-style knives, kitchen knives and machetes were among more than 14,500 weapons dropped off in government-backed amnesty bins since July last year. The Home Office has backed 37 surrender bins in London, Greater Manchester and the West Midlands. New guidance means places like toilets now have to be used according to biological sex. Campaigners claim the move risks excluding trans people from public life. Police say several athletes who competed at the Commonwealth Games in Glasgow are unaccounted for as competitors start heading home. A Ugandan sports news website reports four of the country's boxing team are among those missing. Top FIFA staff are meeting in Morocco today for crisis talks with under-pressure President Gianni Infantino. His future's in doubt after furious reaction to his now-scrapped plans to sell off stakes in tournaments like the World Cup. Former FA Executive Director David Davis says he wouldn't be surprised if Infantino resigned, even though support could still come.
5: The South Americans, the Africans, and from some of the key Asian elements of the so-called FIFA family. Having said that, I don't think he will want to be humiliated. Frankly, he's been humiliated enough.
3: And part of a SpaceX rocket is expected to crash into the moon later this morning. From Sky News, I'm Tanya Snuggs.
0: No, more of

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1: 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Please welcome
2: 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Waking up the Forth Valley.
3: It's gonna be great, gonna be great, gonna be a good day.
4: Good morning.
5: Well, hello. Good morning to you too.
4: How are you?
5: I'm all right. What day are we on? Wednesday.
4: We're on Wednesday, the 5th of August. It's 6:33. Welcome to it.
5: Right, thank you. Yeah, I feel thoroughly welcome now. Thank you.
4: I'm glad I have done my job. I feel like I am at the door of a very posh hotel welcoming you in.
5: Oh, that's nice. Like the concierge.
4: Yes.
5: Yeah.
4: Can I take your luggage, madam?
5: Yeah, it's very heavy.
4: Oh, no
5: problem.
4: Full
5: of chocolate biscuits.
4: Of course. Anyway, good morning. It's Wednesday. It's the 5th of August, 6:33 across the Forth Valley, otherwise known as Hump Day. And we are going to get over said hump and get you back on the roll down to the weekend. Got Mojo on the way and Original just now.
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0: Niall Horan on in a second, and we are getting to today's National Days for Wednesday the 5th of August. Any ideas what they potentially could be this morning?
1: Okay, National Wednesday is no longer our hump day because the weekend starts on Thursday.
0: Far too long. Okay. But yes, I like the idea.
1: Yeah, the sentiment's there, isn't
0: yes.
1: it?
0: Yes,
1: No.
0: Traffic light day?
1: Right, okay.
0: I was in Glasgow after the show yesterday, caught in so many traffic lights.
1: There's loads of roadworks happening at the moment and loads of, I'm sure they're filming Batman now, aren't they, for the next few weeks?
0: I don't know, I was out the East End and it was just, nightmare.
1: Bad, yeah. And they're putting in loads of cycle paths and then I just was like, where are all the spikes?
0: I've got a story about that.
1: Have
0: that
1: you?
0: I need to share. So,
1: right then.
0: My parents lived in Germany at one point in their life. I think it was before me, and my grandparents went over to visit, and they got a warning to be careful of the cycle paths on the corner. That was misheard for cycle paths on the corner, to which the response was, oh, do they all hang around corners like?
1: Psychopaths. Oh, dear. But they say, don't they, there's a psychopath everywhere, really. It does mean they're going to go and be some mad serial killer.
0: Exactly.
1: It's worrying, though. It is worrying.
0: It's also underwear day today.
1: Right, I'm glad. I'm assuming you're not going commando.
0: No, not at all. Far too uncomfortable for that.
1: Anyone who is going commando should, you know, partake in the day and wear some undies.
0: Yes, yeah, definitely.
1: Sound advice.
0: And it's also work like a dog day, whatever that is. I take it's very hard and don't answer back.
1: Well, dogs, they don't, what do? They eat, they go for a walk, they sleep. Sounds good to me.
0: Right, now Horan just now, and we'll get to the hard one on the other side of this. Here's Dinner Party, Central FM. Good morning.

0: 6:41. It's actually 6:42.
1: No. Is it? Right, I'm glad we were accurate. I like that. Otherwise, that could throw people off.
0: That really could.
1: The whole morning. Right, okay. The hard one this morning. 2/3 of all adults admit they have a favourite one of these. Yeah.
0: They admit they have a favourite one of these. Is it?
1: That's it.
0: Is it a restaurant?
1: Oh, now that's fancy, isn't it? Like, oh, I have a favourite restaurant that I frequent.
0: Do you not have a favourite restaurant that you frequent?
1: No. I can't remember the last time I went to a restaurant.
0: Oh, my goodness.
1: I know.
0: What are we going to do with you?
1: I don't know. I just live off beans on toast and cheesy Watsits. Do you not know that about me?
0: Obviously don't, no. Anyway, if you reckon you know what the answer is this morning, WhatsApp us 0330838103, or you can get in contact via the Central FM app. Alison Limerick's on the other side of the latest on the roads to come next.
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6: Good morning, starting with the main routes across the Forth Valley. So far, traffic light on the M80, the M876 and the M9, and not looking too bad at all so far on the Kincardine and the Clackmannanshire bridges. Centre of Stirling, light volume going in towards the city centre on both the Borough Muir Road and the Kerse Road approaches towards the Craigs, and I'm not seeing any build as yet around Well Green. Good run on the 84 coming in from Blair Drummond towards the Old Prudential building at Craigforth. Falkirk side of things, no build as yet at the Westfield roundabout, clear at Skin Flats as well, and then in Camelin, good run on Glasgow Road. That's your latest. I'm Cameron McGarver. We'll have more in 40 minutes.
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0: in Limerick and Where Love Lives. Central FM, waking up with Brad, Shaz and Andrew just after 10 to 7. Wednesday morning is on and the hard one is as well.
1: Okay, 2/3 of all adults admit they have a favourite, one of these.
0: Okay, Emma and Stirling, straight in. She says, is it favourite chair in the house? Everybody's got one.
1: Oh, I do.
0: Yeah.
1: I do. But that's not the answer I've got here.
0: Okay. Craig says, is it favourite supermarket?
1: Oh, no, because you get a decent bakery in one and then you get your loaf in the other and then you get your favourite whatever in another. So, no, it's not that.
0: Right, OK. No. I'm feeling the hard one this morning is a little bit personal. Is it favourite pair of shoes?
1: No, it's not favourite pair of shoes.
0: Scott reckons. Is it favourite hoodie?
1: Favourite hoodie? No, not hoodie.
0: Rachel says, is it favourite takeaway?
1: No, goodness. Come on, guys. Not a takeaway either.
0: I reckon there's a few people, hint, hint, wink, wink, the usual suspects, have got it correct. Morning to Robert and Lisa.
1: Hiya, guys.
0: Is it favourite mug?
1: Oh, goodness. I swear, honestly, it's like they've got some kind of insight into my very soul. Yeah, it's a favourite mug.
0: Well done. Okay, hard one back tomorrow. And the latest news on the way in the next few minutes. Here's Gracie Abrams and Hit the Wall. 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

0: Central FM on Wednesday morning, a couple of minutes before 7, with the Fratellis and Blue Boy on the way. And the latest news with Andrew Baxter is next.
1: Wake up with Brad, Shaz and Andrew.
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15: New figures show an increase in protests across Scotland has left the police with an overtime bill of £1.1 million. It includes anti-immigration protests at the Clarendon Hotel in Falkirk, which has been used to house asylum seekers. Muna Al-Sad is from Falkirk for All who campaigned against the protests.
16: It's very, very divisive, and I'm sure a lot of the local businesses really feel that they've suffered just because of the reputation that's now Falkirk has as being a sort of hotbed of racism.
15: A report to Falkirk Council says a final decision on the naming of Falkirk Town Hall will be made early next year. The £70 million project will be named the Spark, Silver Row, FK1 or the Ha. The building on the old Calendar Square shopping centre will include a theatre, library and space for council services. A man understood to be from Afghanistan is due before a Greek court later, charged with killing a Scottish woman. The body of Elizabeth Jane Ross, who was 38, was discovered in a suitcase by a homeless man in a derelict building in Athens last month. The suspect is widely reported to be 26-year-old Sherif Amadzi. And 75 operations were cancelled across NHS Forth Valley in June. That's 6.7% of all total scheduled operations. Across Scotland, more than 2,000 planned procedures were cancelled. NHS Forth Valley said they had the lowest rate of cancelled operations in mainland Scotland.
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15: A dry start across the Forth Valley before showers later on and highs of 19 degrees Celsius. That's the latest. I'm Andrew Baxter.
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18: 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Please welcome
1: Brad, Shaz and Andrew. Waking up the Forth Valley.
0: Gonna be a good day. 7 o'clock, Wednesday morning across the Forth Valley. Hump Day is here and you're on with Brad, Shaz and Andrew. Everybody well this morning?
19: I'm superb as always, thank you very much, yes.
0: No worries, how are you, Andrew?
15: I'm doing well, thank you, Brad.
0: Good, good, good. It's that kind of time of the week, isn't it? You're just looking forward now, you know, just over the brow of that hump and looking forward to the weekend again.
19: But on a Wednesday, we should actually celebrate it. Do you know, rather than going, oh, it's the hump, we've got to get over the hump. I think it should be like a big celebration because then we know we're halfway through. Well, do you know what I mean?
0: It is, yeah, halfway through the week, you know, give it a wee round of applause.
19: I think so. Right, not okay. A slow clap like you normally do.
0: A wee slow clap.
19: I'm talking pure

0: Playboy and Remember Me on Central FM. You are on with Brad Shaz and Andrew for a Wednesday morning across the Forth Valley. And I had one of those moments this morning where I actually got excited about something that if you told 18-year-old me that I'd get excited at, I'd have probably went, nah, you're joking, you're having a laugh.
1: Okay. Spill.
0: Got a parking space very easily outside the radio station this morning.
1: Honestly.
0: Yeah.
1: That's it.
0: That's it. It's rather sad, isn't it?
1: Well, it's a busy wee place where we are, isn't it? But, I mean, even so, that's quite sad, I do feel. But not that I'm, you know, not experience the same thing from time to time. A parking space is always good, eh? Well done, you. I'm dead proud of you.
0: So it's got me thinking. You've officially become an adult when you start getting excited about what did you officially start getting excited about that you're like, yeah, you realise it kind of gives you a little bit of a kick and go, oh yeah, I am an adult.
1: Well, it's not that I'm excited about it, it's more a practical thing, like when I started, no matter what the weather, carrying an umbrella in my bag. I think it's a sensible things as well.
0: I needed one last night. Just running between where the car was parked and the restaurant I was out at, and I got absolutely soaked. It just came down in, like, I don't know, 3 or 4 minute bursts yesterday.
1: Yeah,
0: and I was just caught in the middle of that 3 or 4 minute burst.
1: I got caught in one as well. Absolutely soaked to the skin. And then 5 minutes later, it's blazing sunshine. It was crazy.
0: Yeah, proper crazy.
1: So, yeah, the sensible stuff that you actually think, oh, I must do that. Do you know what I mean? That it's when you got your sensible head on. Because, you know, when I was a teenager, would I heckers walk around with an umbrella?
0: No.
1: That's so embarrassing, Mum. That's what it would have been, you know?
0: Come in drenched. Yeah, I don't mind.
1: Yeah, I don't even wear a jacket or anything at that age.
0: Yeah.
1: But, yeah, a brolly's the one for me, I think.
0: Yeah.
1: And to this day, I still do it. So I'm very grown up now.
0: And I always think, so a couple of months back, we had to buy a new Hoover. And, you know, when the Hoover arrived, I got excited. And I was like, this is sad.
1: You did. I remember you this getting excited at that. Yeah. I mean, you paid a pretty penny. It was like the Rolls Royce of vacuum cleaners.
0: It's not quite the Rolls Royce. It was maybe the, I don't know, Mercedes-Benz or BMWs. There's definitely better ones you could have got.
1: It wasn't a Bentley.
0: No, it wasn't quite the Bentley Hoover, no.
1: But you were. And you went
0: other
1: on about it for
0: quite a while. Other
1: car
0: brands are available.
1: I know. But you did go on about it for quite a while.
0: Well.
1: And you'd come out in and you'd say, oh, I've just vacuum cleaned this bit.
0: It might be the Rolls Royce of, or like brand, but it's not like their best model, shall we say.
1: Right, okay. I'm glad we cleared up that.
0: Yeah.
1: Cleared that up.
0: I'm going to call my Hoover the Rolls Royce now.
1: Yeah. Listen, compared to mine, mine is more like, let me think. I'm trying to think. Like, all cars are quite good now. Like, see, in the 80s when people were driving around in the little sort of Fiats, like before they got all souped up. Do you know what I mean? The Fiat 500.
0: Yeah, Cinquecento.
1: That kind of thing. That's my vacuum cleaner.
0: What mine is.
1: Works perfectly well.
0: Doesn't
1: have any big labels on it or anything.
0: Fair enough.
1: Yeah.
0: That's it. That's fine. I'll trust you. I'm sure that the dust that's not being picked up on your carpet says otherwise, but never mind. Right, The Weeknd and John Newman just now. Merry go, Central FM at 7:15.

0: dance that I know off by hand because, you know, everybody was doing it during COVID and there was nothing really else to do, was there?
1: Oh my gosh. My last tried to get me to do the dance. It was like Battle of the Mums, wasn't it? And I was definitely bottom. Oh. I was so embarrassed on her behalf. Listen, it was awful.
0: That's fine. The weekend there, Blinding Lights, Central FM, Jamiroquai and Sienna Spyro on the way in the next few minutes. The latest on the roads to come, and we will do Too Early for This Morning, so get them coming in. 0330 838 1031. 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
10: Good morning. Starting with the centre of Stirling. So far, traffic light on the Boroughmuir Road and the Kerse Road approaches towards the Craigs and the Thistle Shopping Centre. No build as yet at the Wellgreen side of things either. A84 looking well as you come in from Blair Drummond towards the Old Prudential Building at Craigforth, and fairly clear on Causeway Head as well. Falkirk, usual build now. Falkirk Road heading in around the Westfield roundabout. Steady on Grahams Road though. Elsewhere, main routes not looking too bad on the M9 and the M876. Just got the usual build now southbound on that M80 down towards Cumbernauld and Glasgow. That's your latest. I'm Cameron McGarver. We'll have more in 20 minutes.
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0: And some fine young cannibals on the way. We will find out what it is too early for in the next few minutes as well. Right now, though, at 7:33, with all the latest, here's Andrew Baxter.
1: New figures show an increase in protests across Scotland has left the police with an overtime bill of £1.1 million. That includes anti-immigration protests at the Clanton Hotel in Falkirk. Falkirk Council documents show the final decision on the naming of Falkirk Town Hall is expected early next year. The £70 million project will include a 600-seat theatre, library and space for council services. And 75 operations were cancelled across NHS Forth Valley in June. That's 6.7% of all total scheduled operations.
2: And your weather, a mostly dry start. Showers developing during the morning with longer spells of rain this afternoon, which will be heavy at times, with a maximum temperature of 19 degrees.
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1: Senior FIFA staff will attend a crisis meeting with under pressure President Gianni Infantino today. Member organisations have been withdrawing their support following his failed plan to sell stakes in the World Cup. Sky's Rob Harris says the FIFA boss still believes he has backing.
4: He's been sharing on Instagram some messages of support from some of the FAs, including Morocco, that have backed him. I've said actually him withdrawing the venture is a sign of leadership, but a lot of the rest of the world doesn't see that, particularly when there's internal dissent as well.
1: Mo Salah is due to land in Turkey for talks, which will likely lead to him signing for Trabzonspor. The Egyptians are free agents after leaving Liverpool. And Rangers head coach Leanne Crichton says tonight's Women's Champions League clash with Slavia Prague is the perfect way to launch the new season. They play at Broadwood in the semi-finals of the second qualifying round. And that's your latest Central FM Sports.
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0: Right then, too early for this morning, but what is it too early for? Who wants to get kick off this morning?
2: Well, I will. Apparently, it's too early. It's not apparently about it. It's too early, in fact. Too early to just have a tiny little bit of shampoo left in the bottle and nobody decided to let me know that we needed new shampoo. So then you've got wet hair and no shampoo.
0: So,
2: I had to use soap this morning.
0: Yeah, it's not ideal. I've done a similar thing before. I've got a wee ducat in the shower that can hold a couple of bottles and that's it. So Emma's got a couple of her bits and I've got, my bit. I usually just use like a shampoo, body wash, all in one thing. Just because easier. It's a man thing, whatever.
2: Right then, I get that. Yeah.
0: And I had that run out the other day. So I'm in the shower, absolutely soaking, go to use it. I'm like, there's nothing in this.
2: Oh no. And it's really raging.
0: I do keep spare, but in the cupboard in the hallway.
2: Yeah. So what are you supposed to do? I mean, it's just, that was a nightmare. Yeah. And it's hard enough getting up early and knowing it's hair wash day without realising once you're in the shower that there's no actual shampoo.
0: I don't get hair wash day because for every day, and Andrea, I'm assuming is the same, every day for us is hair wash day. You just start the top and work your way down.
1: Yeah, that's really? Correct, yeah.
0: Yeah.
2: Oh no, I've got visual picture now. You put too much detail into that now, Bradley. I'm just.
0: Oh, silly me.
2: Yeah. Shall we move on?
0: Yes, Andrew, what's it too early for you this morning?
1: I appreciate why this is in place, but I got stuck at the level crossing for what seemed like an hour and a half this morning.
2: Oh, yeah. That's murder, isn't it?
0: That level crossing, I think I know the one that you're talking about at Corton.
2: Yeah.
0: That seems to take forever. Every time you're stuck at it.
1: I appreciate why it's like, there and I appreciate, the delay, but it just feels like it's forever.
0: It does. It's like the red lights start going and you're sat there and you're like, where is this train? I swear that they start the red lights going when the train leaves Dunblane.
2: But they kind of have to, by the way, because I think I told you the other day, I went on a train simulator and it takes a mile to brake from when you press that brake. It takes a mile to stop. So there must be other things like that. Do you
0: must
2: know what I mean?
0: Be.
2: They have to. It has to be a good mile or two down the track to say this train is on its way.
0: Well,
2: still, do you know what I mean?
0: I still agree with Andrew. Too early for that in the morning. Gemma's been on. She says, I've already gone in back into the house twice because I keep forgetting things. Oh, no, you do get just
2: bad.
0: One of those days, don't you? That you, if your head wasn't attached to your shoulders, the likelihood is you'd forget that too.
2: Yeah, no, that's really bad, isn't it? It's just so annoying. As if your time isn't precious enough in the morning.
0: And I love Kevin's been on this morning. Kevin says, made one coffee, forgot where I put it, had to make another. Oh, Kevin.
2: Now there'll be a foosty coffee somewhere.
0: Yeah, you'll find that in a few days.
2: The milk floating. Oh,
0: lovely. Yeah. Right, Fat Young Cannibals. A bit of a throwback to the 80s. The other side of this from Freemasons. It's Central FM.

0: Funyun Cannibals. And She Drives Me Crazy. Central FM and the Freemasons, Love On My Mind before that. It is 7:44 across the Forth Valley. And we are celebrating everything that makes the Forth Valley such a brilliant place to live with Central FM's Forth Valley Day. All this week, we want to hear about the people, the places, the businesses you love the most, whether it's your favourite coffee shop, I don't know, Chippy, Hidden Gem, local business, or somewhere that you just love spending time with the family. We want to hear about your nominations.
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11: Good morning. Starts with A977 looking slow southbound towards the Gartari roundabout, and then that continues on fairly busy down towards Tully Allen as well, and then Kincardine and Clackmannanshire bridges both looking slow, particularly as you head on to and over the Higgins Nuke roundabout. Elsewhere, touch busy at Skinflats just down towards the junction for Newton Avenue, and then into Falkirk. Years of build now around the Westfield roundabout. Stirling looking absolutely grand this morning. No delays in and around the city centre. So really good news there. Elsewhere, main routes so far actually, M80, M876 and the M9, not looking too bad at all. That's your latest. I'm Cameron McArbour. We'll have more in 40 minutes.
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0: and End of Beginnings on Central FM. J-Lo waiting for tonight. Before that, you're waking up with Brad, Shaz and Andrew. 7:57 on a Wednesday morning. Listen, it's Wednesday. It's here. We said we were going to celebrate it. Listen, the roll down to the weekend is almost on. Not quite on, but almost on.
1: It should be Wednesday.
0: Wednesday. Yeah. Let's change it to Wednesday. Let's sort that out. Yeah. Right. After 8, I want to chat about something, okay? A cinema had to be evacuated because of this. And I want to ask, what's the quickest you've ever had to leave somewhere? Right, and the reasoning behind it. More on that after the news with Andrew and the Source and Candy Staten and Nelly Furtado next.
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10: Protesters left Police Scotland with an overtime bill of £1.1 million. It includes multiple protests outside the Clarendon Hotel in Falkirk by anti-immigration groups. Jane Hurst is from Falkirk for All, who held counter demonstrations there.
11: We had to stand up and to show that we are the majority. We want community. We want to live in harmony with our neighbours.
10: Falkirk Council documents show the final decision on the naming of Falkirk Town Hall is expected early next year. The £70 million project will include a 600-seat theatre, library and space for council services. It will be named the Spark, Silver Row, FK1 or the Hoare. Several athletes who competed at Glasgow's Commonwealth Games are missing. Police Scotland say they are unaccounted for after failing to take their flights home. It's understood four Ugandan boxers are among them. Sky's Graham Stoppard says the force is working with the Home Office.
12: Athletes have been known to breach their visas to try and continue to stay in the country. So, for example, after the 2018 Commonwealth Games in Australia, 50 competitors illegally stayed in the country. More than 200 claimed asylum.
10: 75 planned operations were cancelled across the Forth Valley in June. That's 6.7% of all total procedures. Across Scotland, more than 2,000 planned operations were cancelled. NHS Forth Valley say they had the lowest rate of cancelled operations in mainland Scotland.
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10: A dry start across the Forth Valley before showers later on and highs of 19 degrees Celsius. That's the latest. I'm Andrew Baxter.
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13: 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Please welcome
2: Brad, Shaz and Andrew. Waking up the Forth Valley.
0: Gonna be a good day. Good morning, just after 8 across the Forth Valley on Wednesday.
1: Well, I love it. I feel like I've totally coined that phrase. No,
0: Andrew,
1: never used that before.
0: What's the verdict?
10: I think it's all right, to be fair.
0: There we go. Yeah. Listen, it's fine. We're
1: enthusiasm's
0: good.
1: Enthusiasm's everything. That's high praise.
0: We're going to work with it this morning. yeah. We'll see how long that lasts. Anyway, okay. Nelly Furtado, the source on Candy Staten, to get on in the next few minutes. And I want to chat about something that happened in a cinema stateside. Yes, let's just say it would be rather annoying if you were the person that was sat there watching the film. We'll chat more, as I says, after Nelly and this from the source on Candy Staten. Good morning.
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2: 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Sometimes.

And stating that you got love before it, Brad, Shaz and Andrew with you. 8:10 this morning. And listen, we hope you are decent. Want to chat just now about a cinema in Colombia that had to be completely evacuated during a screening of

0: the new Spider-Man film.
1: Okay, why, what was happening?
0: Well, apparently the screen was suddenly filled with what witnesses have only described as an overpowering smell of someone's flatulence.
1: Oh! You've used the technical term.
0: I've even used the technical term, yes.
1: Impressive.
0: They were thingweeds right out that screen. Yes, yeah, it's not ideal.
1: Oh dear.
0: They don't know exactly what's caused it. Some people are saying it's a stink bomb or something. Others reckon someone maybe had a very unfortunate moment. Either way, imagine trying to, you know, explain to other people why your Spider-Man screening had to be abandoned.
1: Thing is, though, you worry, like, if it's actually that smell has come from an actual person.
0: Yes, you'd be like, very worried for that person, yeah.
1: Well, I think so, if it's enough to vacate an entire cinema.
0: They
1: screening.
0: Should probably be taking themselves to the nearest hospital rather quickly.
1: I think so, or you know, holding back on the...
0: By the way, do apologise if you've eaten your breakfast this morning. Maybe
1: a bit late
0: trigger
1: now,
0: warning for that
1: it?
0: One, but never mind. So, this morning, what is the quickest you've ever had to leave somewhere? You know, a restaurant, a concert, a cinema, you know, a first date maybe.
1: Oh, no. I do feel that smells are a big thing. Yeah. Like, because there was a time, like, I say I go to the gym, right? I sort of give it a glance now and then.
0: Right, okay. Yeah.
1: But I was in the gym and I was on the treadmill and it just started. I'd been going about 5-6 minutes. And then this couple came along and went and on the treadmills next to me. Mm-hmm. And there was this overwhelming odour of like garlic.
0: Oh,
1: and,
0: right.
1: I mean, it was just, and I mean, it was so bad that I had to vacate, I had to leave, I left the whole place, and I could smell it in, because you've got an airlock to get in, you've got to put your passcode in, and it was lingering in the airlock when I left. And I know they've been the last people in it.
0: Listen, I remember going, I was at a Paolo Nutini concert a good few years back at Bella Houston. And I just had to vacate there. I wasn't feeling well at all. I just had to literally walk out and find a bus, get myself back to Glasgow City. And it just wasn't good.
1: Was that because you were emanating the smells or somebody else was?
0: I may have been emanating said smells.
1: Oh, no!
0: Let's just say I've never been so thankful for accessible toilets in the large Cineworld cinema that's off.
1: That's too much. Yeah. That's too much information.
0: We need your stories this morning. 0330 838 1031. And this is The Script just now. Good morning.

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2: I know you moved on to someone new. Hope life is beautiful. You were the light for me to find my truth. I just wanna say thank you.

in the ashtray, reminiscing on those past days. 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And I traveled around the world, think where you living at now. I heard you moved to Austin, got an apartment and settled down. And every once in a while, I start texting, write a paragraph.

0: Rudimental, These Days on Central FM. The script, A Man in the Arena. Before that, and you were waking up with Brad, Shaz and Andrew, and we were chatting about things that, you know, you've basically had to quickly depart from.
1: Yeah. It's not nice, but, you know, sometimes you just have to share the pain with each other, don't you?
0: Really? Mark's been on, and this is quite... It's not a good excuse, but it's a better one than the reasoning for the cinema having to be evacuated. They basically had to leave a restaurant because the fire alarm went off just as the food got plated up on the table. Oh, you'd be gutted. I would be lifting the plate out with me.
1: I was going to say, well, you're not allowed to, are you? You've got to leave everything and go, haven't you?
0: But no, that's what they say on the plane.
1: Oh, I thought that was just everywhere. Like at school, they say that as well. Leave your bags, everybody move.
0: You could grab
1: a handful of chips, couldn't you?
0: Yeah, exactly.
1: Just put it in your pocket.
0: If you get safely can get out of the building, take your plate with you.
1: Right, okay. That's come from a fireman as well.
0: There you go, exactly. They are
1: people.
0: That's it.
1: What else have we got? Emma says, you've got Craig.
0: Yeah.
1: Emma said, went to watch a film and the projector packed in after 10 minutes.
0: I'd be wanting my money back.
1: I mean, that's out. Do you know what I mean?
0: Yeah, it's poor maintenance on the behalf of that cinema, I think. Craig's one's quite a sad one, actually.
1: Okay.
0: My first date lasted about 12 minutes because we both realised we had absolutely nothing in common.
1: In 12 minutes you can, mind you, they say that like first impression in the first 3 minutes, isn't it? 12 minutes, that's wild.
0: That is crazy.
1: I suppose it saves everybody's time, doesn't it? Imagine having to suffer a dinner or a drink date or something with someone you're like, I absolutely
0: yeah,
1: do
0: there'd
1: not
0: be
1: like
0: nothing worse, would there? There would be nothing
1: that's
0: worse.
1: That's probably quite mature of the two, isn't
0: I think
1: it?
0: So. I think
1: do you like me now?
0: Nah, right.
1: I don't like you
0: it's
1: either, right?
0: Efficient.
1: See you later.
0: Very efficient.
1: So like speed dating, isn't it?
0: Exactly. Shawn Mendes, Natalie Imbruglia on in the next few minutes, and we'll check in on what's happening on Forth Valley's roads next.
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12: Good morning, starting with the centre of Stirling, now really picked up on, well, really between the Broadleys and the Millhall roundabouts heading in towards the city centre. Not looking too bad at the moment on the A9 Boroughmuir Road approach towards the Craigs, and absolutely grand around Wellgreen as well, so good news there. Across to Falkirk, user build still on that approach towards the Westfield roundabout. Camelin really slow around that main Camelin roundabout, and particularly on the Glasgow Road, and then across towards Falkirk High, we're slow on Slemanan Road heading in towards Falkirk High train station. Main routes M9, M876, not looking too bad. We did have some earlier debris further down on the M80, more towards Glasgow, but I mentioned it just in case you're heading that way, still a bit slow on that M80 southbound generally. That's your latest. I'm Cameron McGarva. We'll have more in 20 minutes.
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0: back. This is Central FM across the Forth Valley on Wednesday, the 5th of August. Where's the year going?
1: I know. It's cantering along. I quite like this time of year. Into the old autumn.
0: I don't feel we've had enough of the summer yet, though.
1: I can't complain.
0: Really?
1: And it got too hot, Brad.
0: Oh, I don't know.
1: It did. At parts, it did.
0: Do you reckon? I don't know. I'm going to have to agree to disagree, to be 100% honest with
1: you. That's fine. It's, par for the course with you and I, isn't it, really?
0: Right, I'm Van Helden all the way. So I'm somber in the next few minutes right now. 8:33 with all the latest news and sport headlines. Here's Andrew Baxter.
2: New figures show an increase in protests across Scotland has left the police with an overtime bill of £1.1 million. It includes anti-immigration protests at the Clarendon Hotel in Falkirk. Falkirk Council documents show the final decision on the naming of Falkirk Town Hall is expected early next year. The £70 million project will include a 600-seat theatre, library and space for council services. And 75 operations were cancelled across the Forth Valley in June. That's 6.7% of all total scheduled operations.
1: And your weather, a mostly dry start. Showers will develop, though, during the morning with longer spells of rain this afternoon, which could be heavy at times, and a maximum temperature of 19 degrees.
3: Sports update with IBT.
2: Senior FIFA staff will attend a crisis meeting with under pressure President Gianni Infantino today. Member organisations have been withdrawing their support of Infantino following his failed plan to sell stakes in the World Cup. Sky's Rob Harris says the FIFA boss still believes he has backing.
4: He's been sharing on Instagram some messages of support from some of the FAs, including Morocco, that have backed him. I've said actually him withdrawing the venture is a sign of leadership, but a lot of the rest of the world doesn't see that, particularly when there's internal dissent as well.
2: Mo Salah is due to land in Turkey for talks, which will likely lead to him signing for Trabzonspor. The Egyptian is a free agent after leaving Liverpool. And Rangers head coach Leanne Crichton says tonight's Women's Champions League clash with Slavia Prague is the perfect way to launch the new season. They play at Broadwood in the semi-finals of the second qualifying round. And that's your latest Central FM Sports.
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0: So, yesterday, yous were so good at the Guess Who game, I am throwing in a little bit of a curveball today.
1: Right, okay. Like a challenge, I do, for about 5 minutes.
0: Yes. Yeah. This is a bit of a curveball. You need to think out of the box on this one.
1: Okay.
0: It is someone's birthday today. Now, they may or may not be technically celebrating this birthday, but it is their birthday, okay?
1: Right, so are you saying that they've passed on?
0: I don't know. Is that a question you would like to ask me?
1: Yeah. Are they still alive?
0: They are not still alive.
1: Okay, thank you. Oh, right, okay. Oh, goodness. Are they a musician?
0: They are not a musician.
1: Okay, were they an actor?
0: They were not an actor.
1: Were they a sports person?
0: Nope.
1: Were they a president?
0: Nope.
1: Or a politician?
0: No. Any ideas, Andrew?
2: Were they actually famous?
0: Yes.
1: Nice one. Were they an author?
0: They were not an author.
1: Oh, okay.
0: I think the person might have went later on to write a book, but they were not known for being an author.
1: Were they married to someone famous?
0: Nope.
1: Were they a famous chef or cook?
0: They were not a famous chef or cook, nope.
1: Oh, famous presenter?
0: No, they were not a famous presenter. However, they did say something that was very, very famous.
1: Were they a famous inventor?
0: They were not a famous inventor. Andrew, any ideas here?
2: Were they alive in the 21st century?
0: They were alive in the 21st century.
2: Okay.
1: Oh, I don't know. You're going to have to give us a clue, Brad. This is awful.
0: If I said one small step for man,
1: Neil Armstrong.
0: Yes.
1: It's Neil Armstrong.
0: It's Neil Armstrong.
1: Oh,
0: famous
1: my goodness.
0: Astronaut and the first man on the moon, Neil Armstrong, would have been 83 today.
1: Oh, wow. Goodness me. Oh, that was a curveball.
0: I told
1: it?
0: You. I went, you'd got it far too easy yesterday. I'm like, nope. Curveball landing today.
1: There you are.
0: I mean, if you'd asked the right questions, I reckon you'd have got there a bit sooner.
1: I did ask the right questions. I asked every question under the sun. What do you
0: want? Clearly,

0: That is Sombo. My body isn't ready. And this is Central FM on, what did you call today, Shaz? Wednesday.
1: Wednesday. People normally say Friday, don't they? So it's Wednesday.
0: Yeah, I'll get some of your applause going now.
1: We're through. We're halfway through.
0: We are.
1: I mean, I think we need to mark it. There you are.
0: Oh, my goodness. A little bit too much hilarity for a Wednesday morning. But, hey, we're good. Listen, you're on with us until 10. Dermot Kennedy and Travis still to come. And the latest on Forth Valley's Roads next.
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10: Good morning. Starting in Stirling, still fairly slow on that Kerse Road between the Broadleys and the Millhall roundabouts, and it's picked up again on the A9 Borough Muir Road approach towards the Craigs roundabout. Causeway Head also looking fairly slow, particularly heavy though on the Alloa Road approach. Across the Falkirk, it's the A904, slow Falkirk Road heading in towards Westfield, and then Slimannan Road still slow westbound towards Falkirk High train station. Main routes then, the M9 and the M876, not looking too bad at all. Still a bit slow though, M80 southbound, not helped of course by the debris as you head further down towards Glasgow this morning. That's your latest. I'm Cameron McGarvey. We'll have more in 40 minutes.
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0: Travis and Tone before that, and you're with Brad, Shaz and Andrew this morning just before 9 o'clock. Listen, after the news, I want to chat. If the gadgets in your house could talk, which one would completely grass you in?
1: Okay, right then.
0: Right.
1: Yeah, quite a few, to be honest.
0: There's a reason, and we'll chat more after the news and some Maroon 5 and SWV next.
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0: At just after 9 with all the latest news, here's Andrew Baxter.
14: New figures show an increase in protests across Scotland has left the police with an overtime bill of £1.1 million. It includes anti-immigration demonstrations at the Claddon Hotel in Falkirk, which has been used to house asylum seekers. Jane Hurst is from Falkirk for All Who campaigned against the protests.
15: I came here for community, but is that still here? So we need to make it a place that is welcoming for immigrants again.
14: A 35-year-old man arrested in connection with the death of a 9-year-old girl in Arbroath has been charged. The girl was found seriously injured in Elliot Industrial Estate at around midnight on Monday morning. The girl and the man are known to each other. He's appearing in court today. A man understood to be from Afghanistan is due before a Greek court later, charged with killing a Scottish woman. The body of Elizabeth Jane Ross, who was 38, was discovered in a suitcase by a homeless man in a derelict building in Athens last month. The suspect is widely reported to be 26-year-old Sharif Ahmadzai. And a final decision to name the new Falkirk Town Hall will be made early next year. That, according to a report to Falkirk Council, the £70 million project will be named The Spark, Silver Row, FK1 or The Haw. It will include a theatre, space for council services and a central library.
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14: A dry start across the Forth Valley before showers later on and highs of 19 degrees Celsius. That's the latest. I'm Andrew Baxter.
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2: 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Waking up the Forth Valley.

0: nice and dry and bright out there today, which makes a difference from yesterday's horrific downpours that we were having.
1: Yeah, but I think towards the middle of the day, they're coming back. Yeah. Sorry to tell you.
0: So just yeah. take what you can just now. Yeah. Pack the brolly.
1: That's how you know you're grown up, isn't it?
0: It is.
1: You've got your brolly in your handbag.
0: Listen,
1: your man bag.
0: Want to chat just now about if a gadget could grass you in, which one would it be in your house?
1: Right, so it would have to be something like your fridge or your microwave.
0: Yeah.
1: Because if you keep going into that fridge for that chocolate, then deny all knowledge, it's going to snitch on you, isn't it?
0: Andrew, what would grass you in your house?
2: Yeah. You're probably the same, either that or the air fryer.
0: Yeah. Yep, you've had X amount of chicken nuggets today. No more for you.
1: Either that or it's going to be something you don't use that you're meant to use.
0: Yeah, something
1: you know
0: like
1: what I mean?
0: That.
1: Like your vacuum
0: Listen,
1: cleaner.
0: We will chat more on that in the next few minutes. Some SWV on in a sec. And this from Maroon 5. Good

0: Be and right here on Central FM, you're waking up with Brad, Chaz and Andrew, live with you across the Forth Valley for Wednesday morning. Maroon 5 and Payphone before that. And this morning, we are chatting if your gadgets could talk, because this made me laugh this morning, okay? Because apparently a robot vacuum cleaner has been branded a potential security risk in America because they map out your house, have cameras, microphones, and know exactly where everything is. So it got me thinking, forget the robot Hoover. If the gadgets in your house could talk, what one is grassing you in?
1: Of course, you do have a robot Hoover, don't you?
0: I do have a robot Hoover.
1: You've got one of them.
0: Yeah, yeah.
1: So are you not slightly concerned?
0: Nah, I don't think so, no.
1: Are you okay with that?
0: Yeah.
1: Okay. You like your gadgets, though. You're quite comfortable. For me,
0: I
1: just feel like being watched all the time.
0: I feel it would be my phone that would probably either expose how many times I ignore alarms every morning, or my Alexa device that might have caught me singing some random songs at a few times.
1: I don't know, Cheeky Girls or something you play
0: potentially,
1: on repeat when
0: potentially something like that.
1: You make a cheese sandwich.
0: Yep. Exactly. Or, you know, just imagine your phone is, you know, Googling or revealing to everyone the most embarrassing thing you've Googled, like, you know, how long does cheese last? Something like that. And it's just spurting out to random people.
1: Yeah, so you're searching. So what if you've been looking up, maybe you've got a really, really sore boil in an unmentionable area
0: and
1: you've
0: just spitting it out. Yeah.
1: And it's just, that would be awful.
0: Exactly. You know, your supermarket loyalty card going, yeah, you said you're coming in for milk. You're definitely lying. That sort of idea. You can keep that. You can get them coming in to us this morning. 0330-838-1031 is our number on the WhatsApp. If you're listening via the Central FM app as well, you can message us that way. And this is Benson Boone's brand new tune, The Time of My Life, and it's playing for you on Central FM. Good morning.

0: fix you.
1: And you'd be fixing these devices if they were spilling your deepest, darkest secrets, would you not?
2: I think you'd work out how to do it quite quickly, though, because you're quite tech genius that way.
1: Yeah, you know potentially.
2: And then you could patent how you did it and then sell it and become a multimillionaire.
1: Potentially could, yeah. So we're chatting about if your devices could crash you in, which one would cause you the biggest problem. Ryan has says definitely his phone. It would be like, you've checked the football score 27 times today. The result hasn't changed. Emma has been on as well. My smart speaker would say, you've asked me what the weather was and then looked out the window anyway, so what's the point of me doing my job? Well, that's kind of true.
2: Exactly. Scott says, my smartwatch would say, congratulations, you've ignored every single reminder to stand up today. Oh, one of the, oh yeah, because you're supposed to stand up.
1: Yeah, right.
2: Here,
1: yeah, you get
2: so
1: stand. Bleh. It's like,
2: get DVT exactly. Like within the next 6 months and it doesn't work.
1: Nicola in Pomont says, my phone would say, you've unlocked me, forgot why, and then locked me again.
2: Oh, it's just, we're so reliant on all this stuff, aren't we?
1: We are.
2: I think we should all, there should be a no tech day and we should leave our phones at home and see how we get on. I think we
1: Well, I wouldn't be able to come to work or unlock my house, so that'd be a big problem for me.
2: It worries me that you don't actually have a key to your house or your car.
1: I know.
2: That worries me a lot. I think you should have an emergency tent in the shed just in case you get locked out your house one day.
1: Okay. I might invest. Right, room 5 and some Eurythmics on the way in the next few minutes. And we will check in on what is happening on the roads across the Forth Valley with Cameron next.
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16: Good morning. The 84 looking slow now, particularly just past the Blair Drummond Safari Park heading towards Stirling and the Old Potential Building at Craigforth. Centre of Stirling at the moment, things not looking too bad at all in and around the Craigs roundabout. Both the Boroughmuir Road and Kerse Road approaches and fairly clear at the moment in terms of volume of traffic at Wellgreen as well. Across to Larbert, picking up on Denny Road, particularly as you head towards the Larbert station, and also slow on the approach towards the Forth Valley Hospital as well. Falkirk, again, usual build as you head in towards the Bestfield roundabout. Steady in Grahams Road, and then the main routes M9, M876 and M80, all incident free at the moment. Traffic fairly light actually. That's your latest time. Cameron McGarvey will have more in 20 minutes.
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0: 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It's Wednesday morning, or Wednesday, as we've coined it this morning, because, you know, it's happy. We're on the roll down to the weekend.
1: There you are. You see, it's just different perspective on things, isn't it?
0: Hey, listen, you're all right for some things.
1: Thanks very much.
0: No problem at all. Olivia Rodrigo and Christina Aguilera on in a second. We're going to chat this first.
2: Soundbite with the Bobby.
0: Okay, so if you fancy yourself as a bit of a music expert, maybe, then you want to be involved in Soundbite on Central FM. It's with Smithy after five on a weekday. We'll play your short clip. And you need to tell us the song and artist. And just by doing that, you could be winning yourself a meal for two this month at the Bobby.
1: Okay, so you have to be 18 and over and living in the Forth Valley every weekday, as you say, just around 10 past five on the home run. Smithy's going to be playing this, and it's with the Bobby in Bridge of Allen, a modern cocktail bar and restaurant where you'll find a delicious brunch, lunch and dinner menu. So whether it's a relaxed weekday catch up with friends, chilling out in the outdoor beer garden, or enjoying a night out of live entertainment, the Bobby is Bridge of Allen's go-to place for food, cocktails, relaxing dining by day, and upbeat entertainment by night.
0: I love it. And if I can find what a maman is, I'm going to be even better.
1: A maman.
0: A maman. I want one of those mamans, please.
1: Sounds good, doesn't it? I want one.
0: There we go. Right, Olivia Rodrigo just now. This is The Cure. Girls

0: It's Christina Aguilera. Ignore the Man, Central FM on Wednesday morning. Olivia Rodrigo and The Cure before that. I think there's a little bit of tension going on between her and her ex-boyfriend. Some petty swipes apparently being had.
1: Oh dear, imagine, it's bad enough when you split with someone, but imagine splitting with someone and you're in the public domain.
0: Oh, no,
1: that must be
0: nothing
1: awful.
0: Worse, is there?
1: Oh well, I don't know. I'm not up on it.
0: Nah.
1: But yeah, it wouldn't be me. That's all I'm saying.
0: Wouldn't be me. Can't be bothered with that stuff. Not in the mood for it. Anyway, Paul Weller on the way in the next couple of minutes and a check in on what's happening on Forth Valley's roads next.
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8: Good morning. Starting in Stirling, still fairly slow A9 Burramuro approach towards the Craigs. Elsewhere, Causeway Head remains slow, particularly the Alloway Road approach. A91 looking slow between Blair Logie and the Alva Golf Club. And then down to Falkirk, still very sluggish on that Falkirk Road approach towards the Westfield roundabout. Grahams Road at the moment, not looking too bad at all. And main routes, Kincardine and Clack Manager Bridges, traffic is light, heading down towards the Higgins Nuke roundabout. And good run so far on the M9, the M80 and the M876. That's your latest. I'm Cameron McGarva.
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0: this Paul Weller. And Sunflower. It's got like three false endings, this track.
1: I know.
0: You just think it's going to go to end. Nope, it's going again. Nope, it's going again.
1: It's a DJ's nightmare, really.
0: It really
1: isn't
0: is,
1: it?
0: Yeah. 100%. That is the second last one from us this morning. Stuart standing by with the Wonder Year. He's ready to go from 10 and a. I'm just scrolling ahead. I'm having a good look. Oh, it's looking not bad. Wonder Year, actually. He's in the 90s with this one by the looks of it. He might not be, by the way. That might just be me getting it completely wrong. You need to make sure you've got Stuart McCafferty on just before 11 o'clock for the Wonder Year. He's got number ones at one. Funnily enough, 1 o'clock today.
1: Imagine Smithy, that.
0: Imagine that. Smithy back with us from 2 o'clock, playing Soundbite just after five, and Live Kill soundtracking Wednesday evening from six with a whole load of brand new music from 9 o'clock. Always love that stuff that Liv introduces us to. It's incredible.
1: Yeah, we've got a very talented musician community up here, haven't we?
0: We
1: most
0: do.
1: Definitely.
0: We really do. Right, last one on from us just now. Shaka Khan and Snoop Dogg's latest. This is Boogies in My Soul on Central FM. Shaka Khan.

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1: This boogie's in my soul. 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
0: Shaky Cat and Snoop Dogg, Boogie's in My Soul on Central FM, a couple of minutes before 10 o'clock. And that was the last one from us. Listen, we are back for Weekend's Eve, Thursday morning. Back with you at 6:30 tomorrow to soundtrack whatever it is you're up to. Have a fantastic Wednesday. And Stuart is soundtracking the rest of your day on Central FM, or part of it anyway. Next.
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10: New figures show an increase in protests across Scotland has left the police with an overtime bill of £1.1 million. It includes anti-immigration protests at the Clarendon Hotel in Falkirk, which has been used to house asylum seekers. Muna Osat is from Falkirk for All, who campaigned against the protests.
14: It's very, very divisive, and I'm sure a lot of the local businesses really feel that they've suffered just because of the reputation that's now Falkirk has as being a sort of hotbed of racism.
10: A 35-year-old man has been charged in connection with the death of a 9-year-old girl in Angus. She died in hospital after being found seriously injured at an industrial estate in Arbroath shortly after midnight on Monday. The suspect is appearing in court today. Police say the man and child were known to each other. Police say they're investigating an incident after Stirling Albion's match against Dumbarton last weekend. A number of young people were involved in what the Beanos have called hooliganism. The club have said they're appalled by the incident. And a report to Falkirk Council says a final decision on the naming of Falkirk Town Hall will be made early next year. The £70 million project will be named the Spark, Silver Row, FK1 or the Hall. The building on the old Calendar Square shopping centre will include a theatre, library and space for council services.
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10: Showers today across the Forth Valley with breezy winds and highs of 19 degrees Celsius. That's the latest. I'm Andrew Baxter.
16: Morning then. So then Wednesday across the Forth Valley, this is Stuart's. Hope you're all good. Thanks to Brad, Chaz and Andrew. They'll be back tomorrow morning, 6:30. Let's get going with Sophie Ellis-Bextor.
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Wednesday morning across the Forth Valley. Hopefully you're not like a drowned rat yesterday. Although in saying that, I was talking to Andrew Baxter, right? And he said, "Now, did you see any of the rain last night?" I went, "No, none at all." I know quite a few people had a little bit of rain. Yeah, it was going pitter-patter. Anyway, hope you're fine. It's a Wednesday morning. It's Central FM at the Coral in the morning. And we kick things off with an absolute tune and a half from Sophie Ellis Bexter, Murder on the Dance Floor. I'm Stuart McCafferty. We'll get a Wonder Year sorted out for you soon. And also, we got very excited yesterday because it has been announced that two icons are getting together for their first ever official collaboration. It's going to be happening actually in Amsterdam as part of World Pride. It's going to be Kylie and it's going to be Madonna. Talking of Madge, let's get on this. It's Dan Cetera at Central FM.

0: Central FM gets on their eagle-eyed cherry and save tonight. Just having a quick look to see what's going on with the Wonder Year today. It's a 90s year, okay? More on that in a wee while. Plus, we'll get some Bruce Hornsby in the range. And do you fancy a wee kiss-kiss?
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Your morning cappuccino, brunch with the kids, lunch with the girls, a romantic meal for two, cocktails with your colleagues. 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Central.

whenever I hear that song, I always think to myself, I should have learned to play the piano a lot more than what I did. I just learned a little bit, and that was it. And then, I can't be bothered. I mean, I want to play those songs straight away, but obviously didn't have the mental or the capacity to do it. But there we go. Bruce Hornsby in the Range, the way it is. It might be something that whenever you hear a song, you think to yourself, oh, that evokes a memory of maybe I should have done something with something I should have done. But hey-ho. Brilliant tune. And before that, Holly Valance and Kiss Kiss gets played at Central FM. We'll get some Jade on in a wee while. Also, we'll be slipping back in time. Brilliant set of tunes on the Wonder Year. It's a 90s year for you this morning. So if you want to play along, you can do so. Details in just a few minutes' time. And we'll get on right now. Brand new music. Weird title, but a lovely tune. Lyrics are great. It's Break Up in Reverse. Teddy Swims at Central FM.

0: Jade and Don't Walk Away from Central FM. But we slip back in time with the Wonder Year into the 90s today. It was the year that Miley Cyrus and Connor Maynard were born. And talking of the Cyruses, we'll get the feather on as well.
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0: Right, let's get the Wonder Year on then. For Wednesday morning, it was a year that Zig and Zag were starring on Breakfast Telly on The Big Breakfast on Channel 4, and David Bowie married Iman. But what year was it?
10: The Wonder Year. The Wonder Year.
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0: As I say, you can WhatsApp me 0330-838-1031, or you can use the Central FM app. And we'll kick it all off with Billy Ray Cyrus. But from what year in The Wonder Year?

Katie Lang, Constant Craving on the Wonder Year at Central FM. The year that the Royal Mint introduced a new smaller and lighter 10 pence piece, but struggled to find it. And also, Betty Boothroyd became the first woman speaker in the House of Commons. It was a year that's making his comedy debut at the Edinburgh Festival, obviously with the start of the Fringe today, was none other than Graham Norton. Wonder what he would do with his career. Plus, we found that a 12-year-old boy from Florida divorced his parents, as you do. Any ideas on the year this morning? You can WhatsApp me 0330-838-1031, or if you've got the Central FM app, then you can download it right now, or if you've got it, you can contact the studio. Tell me what you think the year is this morning. Any memories of this particular year would be handy as well too. Couple of tunes before we let you know what the year is. One of those from this big cover version from Lemonheads, Mrs. Robinson.

to their cover of the old Simon and Garfunkel hits back in the 70s, but done 90s styley. But from what 90s year was that hit for the Lemonheads, Mrs. Robinson? 10 minutes away from 11 on the Wonder Year. It was a huge year, actually, with regards to films in this particular year. The likes of The Bodyguards, of course, we got the single from Whitney Houston, I Will Always Love You, from that, Reservoir Dogs, Sister Act. Also, Bram Stoker's Dracula was in there. The Hand That Rocked the Cradle was a bit of a creepy film for me, if I'm perfectly honest. Didn't really like that one. Basic Instinct was there too. Sister Act. And also, Wayne's World. Wow. I mean, what a year for films. Any ideas when that all happened? If you think you know, you can WhatsApp me right now. Talking of Whitney Houston, she married Bobby Brown in this particular year. And on the telly, you're watching Absolutely Fabulous. And, well, El Dorado. Remember that soap that was set in Spain on the Beeb? Only lasted, what, about 6-7 months, I think? Maybe not even that. That was going on and debuting in this particular year. If you think you know what you think the year we've slipped back in time to, you can let me know via the Central FM app. If you've not downloaded it, it's free to download. 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We talk about songs evoking memories, and this one does it for me. Out on a Saturday night, try to be smooth as silk, up the town, and this gets played from CC Peniston.

0: Great year of tunes on the Wonder Year this morning, but it wasn't a great year for the royal family. Windsor Castle was destroyed by fire. Princess Royal divorced at Mark Phillips. Prince and Princess of Wales and the Dutch and Duchess and Duke and Duchess of York both announced their separations. The Queen referred it to as her Annus Horribilis. Any ideas? It was songs and headlines today from 1992 on the Wonder Year this morning. Some cracking tunes in there, some cracking memories. Thanks very much if you took part on that. And we'll get another set of tunes for you tomorrow morning just after 11:30. Latest showbiz news coming up in the next hour. Plus, we'll get to the likes of Luther Vandross, Janet Jackson, and a big hit from a big Scottish artist who's not done any brand new music recently, but we'll get a classic from him after the latest news with Andrew Baxter at 11 o'clock. It's on the way next.
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13: New data shows an increase in protests has left Police Scotland with an overtime bill of £1.1 million. It includes multiple protests outside the Claddon Hotel in Falkirk by anti-immigration groups. Jane Hurst is from Falkirk for All who held counter demonstrations there.
14: We had to stand up and to show that we are the majority. We want community. We want to live in harmony with our neighbours.
13: A 35-year-old man arrested in connection with the death of a 9-year-old girl in Arbroath has been charged. The girl was found seriously injured in Elliot Industrial Estate at around midnight on Monday morning. The girl and the man are known to each other. He's appearing in court today. Several athletes who competed at Glasgow's Commonwealth Games are missing. Police Scotland says they are unaccounted for after failing to take their flights home. It's understood four Ugandan boxers are among them. Sky's Graham Stothard says the force is working with the Home Office.
15: Athletes have been known to breach their visas to try and continue to stay in the country. So, for example, after the 2018 Commonwealth Games in Australia, 50 competitors illegally stayed in the country. More than 200 claimed asylum.
13: And Falkirk Council documents show the final decision on the naming of Falkirk Town Hall is expected early next year. The £70 million project will include a 600-seat theatre, library and space for council services.
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13: Cloudy today with a few showers across the Forth Valley and highs of 19 degrees Celsius. That's the latest. I'm Andrew Baxter.
11: So in just after 11, we'll get on, let's see, some Luther Vandross, Janet Jackson, right now, Paolo Nutini.
8: Now, more of the best songs all day long.

Luther Janet. Oh, Luther. Sorry. Can I start again? Yeah, let's start again. Luther Vandross, Janet Jackson. The best things in life are free. I'll get a new set of teeth one of these days. Paolo Nutini and Jenny, Don't Be Hasty. Before that, just heading up towards 10 past 11 for Wednesday morning here at Central FM. Interestingly, we'll get a song on from a lady who has decided that she's basically going to be doing solo stuff over the next wee while. She's not going to be doing any collaborations, it seems. But in saying that, they did a collaboration a wee while ago, which was an absolute tune. This, along with Sam Fender, Olivia Dean, It's Rain Me In, Central FM.

0: the feeling and love it when you call across the Forth Valley. 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I'm Stuart McCafferty. Thank you for joining us, Central FM. And Sam Fender before that. Latest entertainment news. Olivia Marks has got the information that you require. Big news regarding the new big Spider-Man film, which, of course, part of that was filmed across in Glasgow last year. Also news on Ted Lasso and others too. We'll get latest showbiz with Olivia. That's up and coming after JP Cooper, who plays next at Central FM.
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1: Hello, it's Olivia with your entertainment news. And Spider-Man Brand New Day has become the second fastest film ever to hit $1 billion globally behind Avengers Endgame. Also, Ted Lasso is back with Season 4, which focuses on AFC Richmond's new women's football team. We caught up with Hannah Waddingham, Juno Temple and Jeremy Swift, who are all back, and asked which TV shows their characters could go on and win.
2: Rebecca would be quite good at Traitors. She'd have quite a game face.
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There's Ray, and she's rather excited as well. She could potentially be a Mercury Music Prize winner, one of the nominees, a whole host of them, also including as well in there too, Sir Paul McCartney. But for The Art of Loving, she's been nominated. We will find out in October whether or not she's successful there. The brilliant Where Is My Husband at Central FM as it heads towards 11:30. Details on how you could be a winner today with Smithy on the home run. We'll chat about that before 12. As we wheel out this from Steve Winwood, it's Valerie at Central FM.

0: All Saints and Never Ever. Song really kicked things off for them back in the day. 25 minutes away from 12, where you could be winning later on today with Smithy on the home run. You got a chance to win on Soundbite. You've got a little clip of a song to recognise. Thing is, I had a wee listen to the clip when I was coming home last night and thinking, I know it, but I don't, if that makes sense. One of those ones where, yeah, it's bit on the tip of my tongue in that one, if I'm perfectly honest. But if you think you know a little clip that Smithy will play later on this afternoon, you could be winning yourself a meal for two, all courtesy of us, and you could be heading along to the Bobby in Bridge of Allen. If you've never been, a cracking wee place to go to. Modern Cocktail Bar and Restaurant, do delicious brunch, lunch and dinner menu, whether you're relaxing or chilling out or fancy a wee night out with live entertainment. The Bobby is a place to go for foods, cocktails and also relaxed dining by day and upbeat entertainment by night. That meal for two could be yours if you think you know the soundbite clip that Smithy will play later on around about 10 past five. Just WhatsApp him with the answer and hopefully you will be a Central FM winner as I get on some Pharrell Williams and enjoy.
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Pharrell Williams, and there's Happy at Central FM, so heading up towards 10 to 12. Now, when you go away on holiday, maybe you decide, I'll watch a film, but then if you're watching it in a foreign country, you normally find it's the film with the dubbing and the subtitles and all that sort of stuff, and it's a little bit off-putting. There's actually a film that has not been subtitled into a language, apart from now. It's been out, actually, it was announced yesterday that said film will be getting dubbed into Welsh. The film in question is Star Wars. It's basically to help celebrate its 50th anniversary. Hard to believe, 1977 was when Star Wars A New Hope came out. It's been dubbed into so many different languages, but Welsh isn't one of them. That will all change. The Welsh TV channel SC4, from Christmas Day onwards, will be celebrating the saga's 50th anniversary next year, and they've announced that there will be Star Wars A New Hope, but the Welsh language version. Some big stars are actually getting involved in it. You'll find that the Emmy Award winner Matthew Rhys will be dubbing as Han Solo, while the Notting Hill star Rhys Evans will be the old sage Obi-Wan Kenobi. Princess Leia will be voiced by Amy Fionn Edwards, and also too Luke Skywalker. It will be the voice of the guy that's in Waterloo Road and Emmerdale, Ocean Morgan, and Mark Lewis Jones will be starring, or, well, the voice of Darth Vader. Although in saying that, obviously the original film, the original Darth Vader was voiced by James Earl Jones, who was dubbing the old Green Cross code man, David Prowse, and, well, he thought he was going to be the voice of Darth Vader, but realised he wasn't. He actually did a West, sort of a West Country accent, which not too far away from being Welsh. So maybe they could dub him back into being the original Darth Vader. Or, I'm thinking to myself, who's going to be dubbing and doing the voice of Chewbacca the Wookiee? Are they going to be dubbing that into Welsh? Do you notice the difference?

0: Gnarls Barkley, and it's crazy. It's Central FM. We're after 12. We're into lunchtime. We'll get some Ed Sheeran sorted out for you. Plus, Jamelia and Fergie and latest updates. Details with Andrew Baxter on the way next.
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2: New figures show an increase in protests across Scotland has left the police with an overtime bill of £1.1 million. It includes anti-immigration demonstrations at the Claddon Hotel in Falkirk, which has been used to house asylum seekers. Muna Osat is from Falkirk for All, who campaigned against the protests.
3: It's very, very divisive, and I'm sure a lot of the local businesses really feel that they've suffered just because of the reputation that's now Falkirk has as being a sort of hotbed of racism.
2: A 35-year-old man has been charged in connection with the death of a 9-year-old girl in Angus. She died in hospital after being found seriously injured at an industrial estate in Arbroath shortly after midnight on Monday. The suspect is appearing in court today. Police say the man and child were known to each other. Police say they're investigating an incident after Stirling Albion's match against Dumbarton last weekend. A number of young people were involved in what the Beanos have called hooliganism. The club have said they are appalled by the incident. And a report to Falkirk Council says a final decision on the naming of Falkirk Town Hall will be made early next year. The £70 million project will be named the Spark Silver Row FK1 or the HAR. The building on the old Calendar Square shopping centre will include a theatre, library and space for council services.
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2: Cloudy this afternoon with a few showers across the Forth Valley and highs of 19 degrees Celsius. That's the latest. I'm Andrew Baxter.
0: Tottenham across the Forth Valley. So let's get on in this hour. Tunes from Fergie, and we'll kick things off with Jamelia.
4: 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So

and glamorous across Forth Valley at Central FM. Jamelia and Superstar. Before that, it's the Stuarts on until 2 o'clock today. We'll get Something Cool from Teddy Swims in just a wee while. Also, Bruno Mars locked and ready to go. And let's get the current offering from Ed Sheeran on right now.

0: Teddy swims, lose control, and a guy who apparently was in a bit of bother with the law a couple of days ago, Ed Sheeran. It's all to do with his redoing a car, but it wasn't tax and MOT'd. Oh, naughty, naughty, naughty boy. We played a bit of Azizam from Ed's at Central FM. If you're a bit of a petrol head, some good news regarding the Grand Tour. We'll chat about that in a wee while. Plus, we'll get songs on from Talking Heads and some Robin S next.
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Bruno Mars, and there's I Just Might at Central FM, just after 25 minutes past 12. Lunchtime then for Wednesday across the Forth Valley. This is Stuart. It got me until 2 o'clock today. I never was, to begin with. I never was a Top Gear fan, but I grew into it, and I just loved it. You knew what was happening, right? And you think, I know there was all these sort of controversies and whatnot, but when you learn about what they did in order to get these controversies and all that, everyone was all staged. And actually, weirdly enough, did hear an interesting story about it with one of the sketches that they did in Middlesbrough, and everything was all just made up. It's like, it was all scripted and everything. It went the way it went. So, obviously, the guys decided to stop doing Top Gear, and then the Grand Tour came along for a number of years, but then decided enough was enough. I think a lot of travelling and things like that, and I think Clarkson, Hammond and May just realised, well, we're just getting a little bit too old for it. So they all went their separate ways, but obviously they still did their own stuff with Amazon. Of course, Jeremy did Clarkson's Farm. Hammond did all his stuff with his... doing things up, and James May just did sort of travelling videos, which I thought was quite interesting. So there is going to be a brand new Grand Tour. Francis Bourgeois, also Tom Holland and James Englishman will be the new threesome, so to speak. However, it has been confirmed by Andy Willman, the co-creator and executive producer of that, and also Clarkson's Farm, that the three original guys will be supporting them. They will be making appearances in the shows, doing some cameos. So when they said they were done with doing the Grand Tour, Clarkson, Hammond and May will be making returns. No doubt somebody will be slow, somebody will be bombastic, and another one will obviously be crashing the cars all the time. Yeah, but at least they'll be there.

0: 7 years.
1: 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More on that in a wee while. We'll hopefully be able to tell you, and we'll be able to tell us what you love so much about the Forth Valley. More on that in a couple of minutes, and we'll get some tile crews and something cool from the lass.
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Quarter to one, it's Central FM for Wednesday. We'll get the number ones at one on the way in just a wee while. And also, just a reminder, all this week we're looking for your help because we're celebrating everything that makes the Forth Valley such a brilliant place to live. Because this coming Saturday is Central FM's Forth Valley Days. All this week, we want you to hear, I want to hear from you about the people, the places, the businesses that you love the most here in the local area, whether it's your, I don't know, maybe your favourite restaurant that you go to, or your, I don't know, favourite coffee shop, hidden gem, amazing local businesses, or somewhere special that you spend time with the family. We're looking for your nominations right now. Now, this Saturday, the 8th of August, Nicola Meehan will be revealing your favourites and celebrate everything that makes the Forth Valley so special. It's really, really simple. All you need to do is WhatsApp us a wee voice note or a message and tell us about your favourite place or local business here in the Forth Valley. 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Anybody, and it's everyone across the Forth Valley, can get involved with it, and you can get your nominations in right now because the big reveal will be happening this coming Saturday, the 8th of August. It's Forth Valley Day, so if you fancy doing that, then make sure you let us know about your favourites, and it could be yours that managed to get a wee nomination. And remember too, there's no need to put off asking for help, because Right Medicine Pharmacy offers confidential consultations, advice on a wide range of common health concerns, and we're looking for your nominations right now. Send them in, WhatsApp us, or head on to the website. All to do with Forth Valley Day, which is this Saturday, the 8th of April.

0: Chesney Hawks and the one and only across the Forth Valley. This is Central FM. We'll get on the number ones at one. Songs from Lady Gaga, some U2 and Tori Amos. We'll start it all off. But before that, we'll get the latest news and sports with Andrew Baxter at one next.
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9: New data shows an increase in protests has left Police Scotland with an overtime bill of £1.1 million. It includes multiple demonstrations outside the Claddon Hotel in Falkirk by anti-immigration groups. Jane Hurst is from Falkirk for All, who held counter-demonstrations there.
10: We had to stand up and to show that we are the majority. We want community. We want to live in harmony with our neighbours.
9: A 9-year-old girl who died in Arbroath on Monday has been named as Minnie Merriman. She was found seriously injured in Elliot Industrial Estate at around midnight on Monday morning. A 35-year-old man arrested in connection with her death has been charged. Several athletes who competed at Glasgow's Commonwealth Games are missing. Police Scotland says they are unaccounted for after failing to take their flights home. It's understood four Ugandan boxers are among them. Sky's Graham Stottard says the force is working with the Home Office.
11: Athletes have been known to breach their visas to try and continue to stay in the country. So, for example, after the 2018 Commonwealth Games in Australia, 50 competitors illegally stayed in the country. More than 200 claimed asylum.
9: And Falkirk Council documents show the final decision on the naming of Falkirk Town Hall is expected early next year. The £70 million project will include a 600-seat theatre, library and space for council services.
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9: Arsenal have agreed a fee of £75 million with Newcastle for Bruno Guimaraes. The Newcastle captain has been given permission to travel for talks and a medical. Mo Salah is in Turkey ahead of signing for Trabzonspor. The Egyptian is a free agent after leaving Liverpool. And Rangers head coach Leon Crichton says tonight's Women's Champions League clash with Slavia Prague is the perfect way to launch the new season. They play at Broadwood in the semi-finals of the second qualifying round. And that's your latest Central FM Sports.
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9: Cloudy this afternoon with a few showers across the Forth Valley and highs of 19 degrees Celsius. See us. That's the latest. I'm Andrew Baxter.
0: So just after one across the Forth Valley, we'll get on the number ones at one. Some Lady Gaga and Bradley Cooper. Remember that hit when they got together? And also U2 and Tori Amos.
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always makes me chuckle. Remember years and years ago, I went to see a U2 tribute band. And it was called U2. And they were singing it. And every time I hear that song, that's always think of Tori Amos before that, Professional Widow. Number one's at one for Wednesday lunchtime at Central FM. Final number one comes from, a duet that we thought that they were maybe going out. If you remember, both stars in A Star Is Born, Lady Gaga and Bradley Cooper. It's Shallow on the number ones at one at Central FM.

When they said Bradley Cooper was going to be singing it, you thought, nah, that's not going to work. But it did, back in the day, from A Star Is Born, sort of the remake of the remake. Because if you remember, it's been remaked about, what, three times? Yeah, it was, yeah, originally. Barbra Streisand was in it, and then it was also remaked as well from that, from what, the 1950s or 60s. There is Shallow, Lady Gaga and Bradley Cooper on the number ones at one, U2 and Beautiful Day, and Tori Amos with Professional Widow. Three more chart toppers for you tomorrow, just after 1 o'clock, on the number ones at one here at Central FM, with the ones coming soon, and Harry Styles and American Girls.

0: entrance is grand. Red carpet rolls out, on the side they stand, worshipping you like a god and like a goddess. Somehow, you remain modest. Flashbulbs pop, paparazzi goes wild. With amazing grace, you walk and smile. They answer to your beck and call. You're flawless, after all.
1: Overqualified for the position. 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For me, a class on a higher plane.
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1: 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Like no other.
0: Absolutely. Just like perfection.
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1: 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Of course, Liv Kyle on from 6 this evening with the evening show, and she gets a half hour of songs just to get you back in the mood again. 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

Basement Jacks and Romeo at Central FM. Just a smidge after a 1:30. Smithy on from 2 today with the home run. I will get on the guy who was a busy, busy bod at the weekend. He performed up at Belladrome at the weekend, and also he headed back down for the Commonwealth Games closing ceremony, teaming up with Delta Goodrum. The one, the only, Cammy Barnes. Let's go on Highland Runaway at Central FM.

0: a singer, also a sportsman. You could also call him an athlete as well, too. The reason why Ollie Murs just recently ran his first half marathon, and also he's done his 5Ks and 10Ks. Apparently for his age, he's deemed to be, they're saying that he's in the advanced category for his age, 42, and he's doing, he's doing 5Ks in sub 20 minutes. It's not too shabby, thank you very much. So they're expecting if he continues with that, then he could become an elite athlete for his age. Yes, add that one on your CV, why don't you? There's Run This Town at Central FM and Cammy Barnes and Highland Runaway. As I mentioned earlier, I'm going to get a new set of teeth, I think. Before that, we'll get Tunes On from 5 and some Gloria Estefan.
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0: still going strong. Still actually said in a recent interview she feels that she's getting better with age. If that's the case, Natasha Bedingfield, bring out some new music. Then we can compare it to what we had before. There's Unwritten at Central FM. That's about a lot for me. Smithy is on the way next. After 2 o'clock, he'll get some home time humdinger stuff sorted out for you. And also your chance to hit the headline. Oh, not forgetting, of course, free scran up for grabs on Soundbite. You can be winning yourself a meal for two at the Bobby in Bridge of Allen. That's all with Smithy, who's on the way in just a matter of moments. Tunes coming up from him, from the likes of Lewis Capaldi, Dr. Alban and Neil. Whatever you're up to, enjoy the remainder of your Wednesday, and I'll chat to you tomorrow morning from 10.
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9: With the latest news now at 2, here's Andrew Baxter.
11: New figures show an increase in protests across Scotland has left the police with an overtime bill of £1.1 million. It includes anti-immigration demonstrations at the Claddon Hotel in Falkirk, which has been used to house asylum seekers. Muna Osat is from Falkirk for All, who campaigned against the protests.
12: It's very, very divisive, and I'm sure a lot of the local businesses really feel that they've suffered just because of the reputation that's now Falkirk has as being a sort of hotbed of racism.
11: Police say they're investigating an incident after Stirling Albion's match against Dumbarton last weekend. A number of young people were involved in what the Beanos have called hooliganism. The club have said they are appalled by the incident. 75 operations were cancelled across NHS Forth Valley in June. That's 6.7% of all total scheduled operations. Across Scotland, more than 2,000 planned procedures were cancelled. NHS Forth Valley said they had the lowest rate of cancelled operations in mainland Scotland. And a report to Falkirk Council says a final decision on the naming of Falkirk Town Hall will be made early next year. The £70 million project will be named the Spark, Silver Row, FK1 or the Hall. The building on the old Calendar Square shopping centre will include a theatre, library and space for council services.
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11: Cloudy this afternoon with a few showers across the Forth Valley and highs of 19 degrees Celsius. That's the latest. I'm Andrew Baxter.
9: We are go for Wednesday on the home run here at Central FM. Hello, I'm Smithy. Couple of cracking songs to get us underway. Neo and Dr. Alban from the 90s next.
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It is Neil. It's Let Me Love You here at Central FM. We play you the best songs all day long. Dr. Alban, It's My Life. One of my childhood favourites from back in 1992. I'm Smithy. Hello. Welcome to the home run. It's Wednesday. We've made it to the midweek point. I mean, the weather's a bit minging, but hopefully it's going to brighten up at the weekend. So I'm told anyway. We've got chances for you to win once again on Soundbite coming up around about 10 past five. Home time humdinger on the way. We've got news, we've got sport, we've got travel to keep you up to date throughout the afternoon. Plus some hit the headline action in a couple of minutes' time as well. I'll give you that story. After music from Jimmy Neil. And this as well, latest from Lewis Capaldi at Central FM. Good afternoon.

says, it's not you, it's me. 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Oh yeah, I know a goodbye when I hear it. She smiles, but her heart's already out there.

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And then she kisses me, and somewhere I hear a door slam. So I

Jimmy Neal and Ain't No Doubt here at Central FM. Wonder what he's doing with himself these days, Jimmy Neal. Never hear much of him, do you? I don't mean on a personal level. He never had my mobile number, but he was in so many things. He was in Alfida St. Petty. He had all those songs in the 90s, like Crocodile Shoes and stuff like that. And you never ever hear from him now. He's all right. I'm sure he is doing all right. I'm sure he's sitting on his millions. Right, time for today's Hit the Headline then. We're going to give you a headline and a funny story. Your job to come up with a song to go along with that headline today. All about pilots today. Pilots spot flying saucers zooming past plane at Gatwick Airport. Apparently it wasn't a bird, but it wasn't a plane. But a pilot near Gatwick Airport reckons it might just have been a flying saucer. I'm not sure I believe this, but we'll go along with it anyway. The pilot of an Airbus A319 got the shock of his life when a mysterious disc-shaped object came whizzing past the wing as they descended. According to a newly surfaced report from the UK Airprox board, the object flew by in the opposite direction. It was the same height and same width, around 100 to 300 feet of the plane. The pilot behind the incident, if you like, described the disc with darker markings around the rim and reckoned it was probably a drone, although he wasn't sure. It might have been a flying saucer. So I'm not sure I entirely believe this, I must admit. That's our headline today. Pilot spot flying saucer zooming past plane at Gatwick Airport. Can you think of a song to go along with our headline today? If you can, you know what to do. 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

Killer Dean, Tell It to My Heart here at Central FM, an 80s classic. We'll hear from Bebe Rexha in just a second. How you getting on with it? The headline today, all about the pilot who thinks he saw a flying saucer as he was descending into Gatwick Airport. I'm not sure I'm buying this. It probably was a drone, to be fair. I mean, fair enough, the drone shouldn't have been there. But he reckons it might have been a flying saucer. If you can think of a song, 0330-838-1031 is the number to get in touch on WhatsApp to suggest a song for our pilot who thinks he's seen a flying saucer. I wonder these things. And I highly doubt it was a flying saucer, to be honest. Here's Bebe Rexha, Central FM.

0: It's Take That, it's Back for Good at Central FM. Sure, my mum liked the video to that song. Is that the one where they're dancing about when it's raining outside? And it was Robbie Williams' like last video that he was in for Take That, and they're all out dancing in the rain. I'm sure that's the same one. If not, I'm going to look rather foolish in saying that on the radio. Right, Pasadena's and Justin Bieber on the way. Final chance to get in touch on Hit the Headline and suggest a song as well. We'll play the winner, of course, before 3 this afternoon at Central FM.
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Edizzi Pasadena says Central FM, but I'm doing fine now. Justin Bieber before that, of course, was Sorry. He's kept a bit of a low profile, as Justin Bieber, since appearing at the World Cup. He got kind of slated for his performance a wee bit, didn't he? It wasn't the greatest of songs, I must admit. Speaking of great songs, though, Tom Grennan's new single is on the way after Teddy Swims, and then a winning song on Hit the Headlines shall be revealed today on Central FM.

Tom Grennan, his latest single is called Here at Central FM. Thanks for all your song suggestions today in terms of Hit the Headline. We were talking about the pilot who thinks, and that's the important word here. He saw a flying saucer. He was landing at Gatwick Airport the other day. I think it was a drone. Surely it was a drone. Either way, the drone shouldn't have been there when he was landing at the airport, obviously. Thanks very much for all the suggestions. Quite a few people getting in touch. What about Babylon Zoo and Spaceman? That is a great, great song. We're going to go with another song to do with Spaceman, though. Remember this one from a couple of years ago? Sam Ryder. I remember he was a Eurovision entry as well, not that long ago, was he? Did all right as well, best in years.

0: currently standing in Jesus Christ Superstar, Sam Ryder. There goes Spaceman here at Central FM, a winning song and hit the headline for today. I'll have another one for you, of course, to get your head around. Same time tomorrow, 20 past two. And Andrew Baxter has the latest news at three next.
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5: New figures show an increase in protests across Scotland has left the police with an overtime bill of £1.1 million. It includes anti-immigration demonstrations at the Claddon Hotel in Falkirk, which has been used to house asylum seekers. Muna Osat is from Falkirk for All, who campaigned against the protests.
6: It's very, very divisive, and I'm sure a lot of the local businesses really feel that they've suffered just because of the reputation that's now Falkirk has as being a sort of hotbed of racism.
5: Police say they're investigating an incident after Stirling Albion's match against Dumbarton last weekend. A number of young people were involved in what the Beanos have called hooliganism. The club have said they are appalled by the incident. 75 operations were cancelled across NHS Forth Valley in June. That's 6.7% of all total scheduled operations. Across Scotland, more than 2,000 planned procedures were cancelled. NHS Forth Valley said they had the lowest rate of cancelled operations in mainland Scotland. And a report to Falkirk Council says a final decision on the naming of Falkirk Town Hall will be made early next year. The £70 million project will be named the Spark, Silver Row, FK1 or the Hall. The building on the old Calendar Square shopping centre will include a theatre, library and space for council services.
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5: Cloudy this afternoon with a few showers across the Forth Valley and highs of 19 degrees Celsius. That's the latest. I'm Andrew Baxter.
3: 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Let's get Beyonce on the radio fairly soon. Not before though, some Ronan Keating next at Central FM.
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1: It's Beyonce and If I Were a Boy here at Central FM. Ronan Keating and Life is a Roller Coaster, getting us underway for another hour of Wednesday's Home Run. I'm Smithy, good to have you company this afternoon. Tired today. I was out for a meal last night. It was an impromptu meal because my cousin got her exam results from school. So it was, the results were released yesterday. And she did very well, I must admit. She got some great grades. So it was an impromptu a meal out for the family last night, which is good fun, always good fun, and well done to Julie. And like I touched on yesterday, even if you didn't get the grades that you were after, do you know what? Everything works out in the end. I wasn't exactly intelligent in school. I did all right, but you know, if you don't get the grades, there are other options available. Do not worry about that. I remember getting laughed out of school when I said I wanted to be on the radio. Well, who's laughing now? So always keep that in mind, you know. It's never the end of the road, believe you me. Right, Shania Twain on the way fairly soon. And Calvin Harris now, he was performing in Glasgow over the weekend, of course.

0: Shania Twain, and that don't impress me much here at Central FM. We will catch up with the latest in the world of entertainment news in the next 10 minutes. 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Plus a 90s classic, Living Joy Dreamer. 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
0: Always something going on in the world of entertainment, isn't there? And it was only a matter of time before Justin Bieber hit back at his trolls as well. And his, apparently isn't losing any sleep over his critics either. He's clapped back at them. He spent a few years fielding criticism over parenting, his marriage, his lifestyle, but he's made it pretty clear that he doesn't really care what the internet thinks. His latest move comes after fans slammed him for smoking near his baby son Jack Blues Bieber. Rather than apologise, Justin, well, he's doubled down. He hopped on Instagram even and posted a selfie with a cigar pointed straight at the camera, basically trolling the trolls right back at you. Fans instantly clocked what he was doing, and the reaction was split down the middle, with some fans supporting and some fans being a little bit unhappy about it as well. And he divides opinion anyway, Justin Bieber, especially when it comes to his music as well. I think he's very good. Didn't have a good time of it at the World Cup though, did he? Zara Larsson, meanwhile, is letting fans raid her wardrobe and buy her old outfits. The star has teamed up with the resale app Depop for a campaign, and the best part is a shop stocked with pieces straight from a personal closet. Called the Zara Larsson Edit, the exclusive drop features 20 to 30 items from her own wardrobe, plus upcycled merch and one-of-a-kind finds, not to mention designer pieces for far less than she would have paid for them. Even better for fans, everything's priced at attainable levels, so you don't need a pop star budget to grab her style. So there you go, get yourself on Depop, search up Zara Larsson and see if you can get yourself a bargain there. Meanwhile, it's all kicking off in Olivia Rodrigo's world. Her ex Chloe Partridge is getting dragged as petty after appearing to take a quiet swipe at her just as she goes public with a new man. Fans noticed the House of Guinness star, who's 23, deleted a gushing post he'd shared about Olivia back when they were dating. More than 6 months after they split, the post was all about a 2025 Glastonbury headline set, where Louis said that she couldn't be more deserving of her success. He kept it up for months after they broke up in December 2025, but it vanished days after Olivia's romance with new man Julian Krudenbergs, a cool name, went public, and fans were quick to brand Louis bitter, though apparently he's still following her, so it's not a total cut-off. I'll follow any of my exes. In fact, I don't think I'm in good books for any of my exes in particular, to be perfectly honest.
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0: God is a DJ comes from Pink here at Central FM, 22 minutes away from 4 Wednesday afternoon. We'll hear from Katie Tunstall fairly soon, plus brilliant song from the 90s from the Charlatans on the way in a couple of minutes' time. First of all, we'll get the very latest on the Forth Valleys Road. It's not looking too bad when I was driving in earlier. That was a wee while ago, though. So hopefully that is still the case. We'll find out with Martin in a couple of minutes' time here on The Home Run.
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15: Off to a clear start across the Forth Valley Motorway Network this Wednesday afternoon. M80, M876, M9 all check out fine. In Stirling, Burramuir Road, bit sluggish southbound as you head in towards the Craigs roundabout. In Falkirk, the Grahams Road steady to and from Bainsford. A9 is slowing southbound as you head from the Helix in towards the Westfield roundabout. And Falkirk Road busy in both directions between the Earlsgate roundabout and the Westfield roundabout. Camlan Main Street busy westbound between the Rosebank and Camlan roundabouts. And finally, the Clapmanshire Bridge is delayed free both north and southbound. And that's the latest. I'm Martin Roberts, and more travel in 40 minutes.
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1: It's Katie Tunstall and the Black Horse and the Cherry Tree here at Central FM Charlatans. Before that, the only one I know, it's the 5th of August today. I can't remember why the 5th of August sticks in my mind. I'm trying to remember. There is a reason, and hopefully it's not someone's birthday. I don't think it is. For some reason the 5th of August sticks in my mind, I don't know why. National Day today, National Blogger Day. I've never been one for blogging, I must admit. Not got the time. National Dashcam Day. I do like a bit of dashcam drama. You see those programmes on the TV, Caught on Dashcam or whatever it is. I always like these kind of programmes, very good. And ironically, Traffic Light Day today as well, which I say is ironic because I think I got stopped by every single set of traffic lights on the way into work today. Sometimes you just get like that. Sometimes you can breeze through, maybe stop at the odd one or two. Today, not every single light stopped me today. It was a nightmare. I heard you.

0: That's a song I got engaged to. Well, I say that. It was playing in the background when I got down on one knee with my... I remember what I was wearing at the time as well. I'd been to see Gary Tank Commander in Glasgow. And I bought a cheesy pasta shirt. You know, he was big on cheesy pasta. And I was wearing, like, a red T-shirt with cheesy pasta. Like, the logo on it and stuff like that. Gary Tank Commander. And I got down on one knee and that song was playing in the background. Good memories. I wonder if I still got that cheesy pasta T-shirt. Must be somewhere. Probably a jammy top now, to be honest. Right, Prince and Emily Sandy on the way at Central FM. And we'll get your news update at 4 next.
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0: Andrew Baxter, that's the latest news at 4 now.
7: New data shows an increase in protests has left Police Scotland with an overtime bill of £1.1 million. It includes multiple protests outside the Claddon Hotel in Falkirk by anti-immigration groups. Jane Hurst is from Falkirk for all who've held counter-demonstrations there.
8: We had to stand up and to show that we are the majority. We want community. We want to live in harmony with our neighbours.
7: Police are investigating an incident after Stirling Albion's match against Dumbarton last weekend. A number of young people were involved in what the Beanos have called hooliganism. The club have said they are appalled by the incident. We're being warned to brace ourselves for what could potentially be the worst harvest in the UK on record. New analysis suggests cereal crops have been hit hard by weeks of hot weather. Production of things like wheat, barley, oats and oilseed are on course to drop by 2.5 million tonnes. Farmer Matt Cully worries about what that could mean for the country.
9: I'm going to lose around £20,000 just on my milling wheat crop. If there's less UK wheat for the UK flour millers to use, then that'll suck in more imports. So the, you know, the country is exposed then to more imports and what prices they might come in at.
7: And Falkirk Council documents show the final decision on the naming of Falkirk Town Hall is expected early next year. The £70 million project will include a 600-seat theatre, library and space for council services.
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7: Cloudy this afternoon with a few showers across the Forth Valley and highs of 19 degrees Celsius. That's the latest. I'm Andrew Baxter.
0: Wednesday afternoon, 3 minutes past four. We are halfway through the week and halfway through the show as well. I'm Smithy. Welcome to the Home Run. If you just joined us at Central FM, some Emily Sandy to get us underway this hour.
10: Now, more of the best songs all day long.

Prince and the most beautiful girl in the world at Central FM. That was the his last song as Prince, because remember he became a symbol after that, didn't he? If I remember correctly. Bizarrely, back in the day. Before that, and getting us underway, Emily Sandy, of course, at Central FM for another hour of the home run. It's 4:10. I'm Smithy. Good to have you company. It's Wednesday afternoon. We've got the home time humdinger on the way fairly soon for you to get your

0: It is here in Chandelier at Central FM, 17 minutes past four, Wednesday afternoon. Now we're celebrating all that makes the Forth Valley such a brilliant place to live. With Central FM's Forth Valley Day is happening this Saturday. And all this week, we want to hear about maybe the people, the places, the businesses that you love the most, whether it's your favourite coffee shop, could be your favourite chippy, for example, restaurant, a hidden gem, an amazing local business, or somewhere special to spend time with the family. We want to hear your nominations. Then, like I say, Saturday, this coming Saturday, 8th of August, Nicola Meehan will reveal your favourites and celebrate everything that makes the Forth Valley so special. What we want you to do is send us a WhatsApp voice note or message telling us about your favourite place or local business in the Forth Valley. 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Right Medicine Pharmacy offers confidential consultations and expert advice for a wide range of common health concerns. Forth Valley Day is taking place this coming Saturday here at Central FM. 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
2: M80, a bit heavy Glasgow bound as you head from the M876 merge at Denylon, head down towards Castle Cary, and Stirling Kerse Road running well between the Broadleys and Springbank roundabouts. In Falkirk, the Grahams Road steady to and from Bainsford, the A9 slowing southbound as you head from the Helix in towards the Westfield roundabout, and Falkirk Road busy in both directions between the Elsgate roundabout and the Westfield roundabout. Camlan Main Street still busy westbound between the Rosebank and Camlan roundabouts, and the Clackmannanshire Bridge checks out fine in both directions. That's it, more travel in 20 minutes.
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0: Swingo Sister, Breakout, Central FM, at the home of Wake Up with Andrew, Brad and Shaz, of course. That wasn't in the right order, but you get the picture, don't you? The guys back tomorrow morning, nice and early, from 6:30 here at Central FM. We've got the home time humdinger to look forward to in a couple of minutes' time as well. And music from Sheryl Crow after news headlines next.
1: New figures show an increase in protests across Scotland has left the police with an overtime bill of £1.1 million. It includes anti-immigration demonstrations at the Clarendon Hotel in Falkirk. Police are investigating an incident after Stirling Albion's match against Dumbarton last weekend. A number of young people were involved in what the Beanos have called hooliganism. And Falkirk Council documents show the final decision on the naming of Falkirk Town Hall is expected early next year. The £70 million project will include a 600-seat theatre, library and space for council services.

0: It's Chris Abrams, brand new Hit the Wall, Central FM, 23 minutes away from 5 now. That can only mean one thing, of course. It is the home time humdinger here at Central FM. If you want to get involved and play along, you can tell me your answer 0330 838 1031 on WhatsApp. Just leave your name as well so we can give you a mention. Or if you want to get in touch on the Central FM app, if that's how you're listening this afternoon, perhaps that's easier for you, you're more than welcome to do that as well. We have a silly question today. I think it's fair to say. Sounds a bit like this. How do caterpillars swim laps? How do caterpillars swim laps? There you go. Like I say, think along the silly lines today and tell me what your answer is. 0330 838 1031, or you can use the Central FM app to get in touch, as I say. Let me know your answer. We'll reveal the answer before five, of course, as we always do. How do caterpillars swim laps? Interested. Like I say, think along the silly lines is probably the best advice I can give you with that. We'll find the answer before five. Like I say, we'll recap the question in a few minutes' time as well. And David Guetta plays after Travel with Martin next.
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7: The M18 now heavy Glasgow bound as you head from Denny down towards Castle Cary. And the M876 is heavy Glasgow bound as you head towards the M18 merge. In Stirling, the A91 looking sluggish southbound as you head in towards the Millhall roundabout. In Falkirk, the Grahams Road steady to and from Bainsford. A9 slowing southbound as you head from the Helix in towards the Westfield roundabout. Falkirk Road busy in both directions between the Earlsgate roundabout and the Westfield roundabout. And Camlan Main Street busy westbound between the Rosebank and Camlan roundabouts. Finally, the A9 77 bit heavy southbound in towards the Kirktarry roundabout. That's the latest. More travel in 40 minutes.
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playing the best songs all day long across Falkirk, Stirling, and Clackmannanshire. 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

I can stop trying to moon dance around the office now. There's one thing I can never... I don't think many people can master the moonwalk, can they? Michael Jackson, Billie Jean here at Central FM. Got the latest single from John Newman to play you in just a second. First, though... That pesky home time humdinger is still on the go at this moment in time. If you want to get in touch with your answer, still a couple of songs before we reveal the answer. 0330 838 1031. If you want to send me a message on WhatsApp, you can also get in touch on the Central FM app as well, if that's how you're listening this afternoon. How do caterpillars swim laps? That is the question we sent you today. How do caterpillars swim laps? There you go. Now, I've got to be careful going through all these messages. I don't give the answer away. I nearly did yesterday. Jacqueline reckons it is. Yes, you'd be absolutely spot on, Jacqueline. Well done. Hi to Kate as well. Hi to Patricia in Banknock. Spot on with your answer, as is Sam as well. Yep, you are absolutely correct. Lisa. Oh, it's funny. It should be that. That's my favourite. Yes, it is, Lisa. Well done. I don't want to say too much. Can we give the answer away? But yes, it is one of your favourites. Yes. Barry Patterson as well. Absolutely spot on with his answer. As is Robert, who's out and about in his taxi as well. How do caterpillars swim laps? Find a chance to get in touch. Like I say, on 0330 838 1031, or on the Central FM app as well. Answer on the way after JLS, and as promised, brand new John Newman now at Central FM. It's a good wee song. It's called Merry Go.

0: GLS, beat again as Central FM. Helen got the correct answer eventually on the home time humdinger tonight. She was stuck at first, but then realised that, yes, you're correct, Helen. Well done, you. The answer we were looking for, how do caterpillars swim laps? Well, very simply, of course. They do the can't even say it. They do the butterfly, don't they? Easy for me to say.
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9: New figures show an increase in protests across Scotland has left the police with an overtime bill of £1.1 million. It includes anti-immigration demonstrations at the Claddon Hotel in Falkirk, which has been used to house asylum seekers. Muna Osat is from Falkirk for All, who campaigned against the protests.
10: It's very, very divisive, and I'm sure a lot of the local businesses really feel that they've suffered just because of the reputation that's now Falkirk has as being a sort of hotbed of racism.
9: Police say they're investigating an incident after Stirling Albion's match against Dumbarton last weekend. A number of young people were involved in what the Beanos have called hooliganism. The club have said they are appalled by the incident. 75 operations were cancelled across NHS Forth Valley in June. That's 6.7% of all total scheduled operations. Across Scotland, more than 2,000 planned procedures were cancelled. NHS Forth Valley said they had the lowest rate of cancelled operations in mainland Scotland. And a report to Falkirk Council says a final decision on the naming of Falkirk Town Hall will be made early next year. The £70 million project will be named the Spark, Silver Row, FK1 or the Hall. The building on the old Calendar Square shopping centre will include a theatre, library and space for council services.
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9: Cloudy this afternoon with a few showers across the Forth Valley and highs of 19 degrees Celsius. That's the latest. I'm Andrew Baxter.
0: We're giving away a meal for two at the Bob Eaton Bridge of Allen once again on Soundbite in the next 10 minutes. We'll be off and running with that. First, though, a great song from Oasis next.
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or indeed using the Central FM app. Here it is, the clip again. It's driving everyone crazy at the moment. What is that song? Yeah, a number of things, actually. There's been a few good guesses recently. Not quite the right answer, though. That is a song. Who's it by? And what is that song? 0330-838-1031 on WhatsApp. Or use the Central FM app. And like I say, a meal for two at the Bobby in Bridge of Allen could be all yours. A modern cocktail bar and restaurant where you'll find a delicious brunch, lunch and dinner menu. So whether it's a relaxed weekday catch-up with friends, chilling out in the outdoor beer garden, or enjoying a night out of live entertainment, the Bobby is Bridge of Allen's go-to place for food, for cocktails, for relaxing dining by day, and of course upbeat entertainment by night as well. What is that song, though? It's driving me a little bit crazy, and I know what it is. If you think you know, like I say, get in touch on WhatsApp to register 0330-838-1031 or use the Central FM app. Come on, have a guess. You never know. Meal for two at the Bobby could be all yours. Good luck.

0: It's Ariana Grande, one last time at Central FM, 18 minutes past five. Keep your answers coming in on Soundbites. Like I say, you can register to play now on 0330 838 1031. That there is a song you need to identify to win that meal for two at the Bobby in Bridge of Allen. Do you want it one more time? Go on then. It's not easy, is it? Have a think about what it is, like say, get in touch if you think you know. You can be offered a meal for two at the Bobby. In the meantime, Amy Winehouse and Blur on the way, and Travel with Martin as well next.
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4: An 80 heavy Glasgow bound as you head from Denny down towards Castlekerry, and the M876 is heavy Glasgow bound as you head towards the M80 Mers. That's the A9 now queuing southbound as you head in towards the Cure roundabout. In Stirling, the A91 sluggish southbound in towards the Millhall roundabout. In Falkirk, the Grahams Road just steady to and from Bainsford, the A9 slowing southbound as you head from the Helix in towards the Westfield roundabout. Falkirk Road busy in both directions between the Elsgate roundabout and the Westfield roundabout. Camlan Main Street still looking busy westbound as you head from the Rosebank to the Camlan roundabout, and the A977 and the A907 heavy southbound in towards the Gartari roundabout. That's it, more travel in 20 minutes.
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0: It's Blood with Park Lighty for Central FM, 5:30 on Wednesday evening. Going to chat about the ideal salary, apparently, if you want to attract a significant other. It's been revealed by the Boffins. We'll tell you about that before six. And Sugar Babes on the way.
1: New figures show an increase in protests across Scotland has left the police with an overtime bill of £1.1 million. It includes anti-immigration demonstrations at the Claddon Hotel in Falkirk. Police are investigating an incident after Stirling Albion's match against Dumbarton last weekend. A number of young people were involved in what the Beanos have called hooliganism. And Falkirk Council documents show the final decision on the naming of Falkirk Town Hall is expected early next year. The £70 million project will include a 600-seat theatre, library and space for council services.

0: Love that song. Always seems to fit into some kind of sporting event, doesn't it? I've had it at ice hockey, I've had it at football matches as well. There's always a player's name that you can get in after the na-na-na-na-na-na-na-na-na-na-na's. Very handy indeed. Maybe that's the secret to getting a good song, actually. If you can use it in a sports stadium and get people to chant it and stuff, that's probably the key to a good song these days. Right, Edwin Collins and Ocean Colour Scene will play before six this evening, and we'll catch up with Martin for a final look at the Forth Valleys roads as well. Thanks.
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12: M8 is still heavy Glasgow bound as you head from Denny down towards Castle Cady this evening, and the M876 is heavy Glasgow bound as you head towards the M18 merge. A9 continues to queue southbound in towards the queue roundabout, and Stirling Cash Road sluggish eastbound between the Broadleys and Millhall roundabouts, and the A91 sluggish southbound as you go through the Manor Power roundabout. In Falkirk, the Grahams Road is steady to and from Bainsford. The A9 slowing southbound as you head from the Helix in towards the Westfield roundabout. Falkirk Road busy in both directions between the Earlsgate roundabout and the Westfield roundabout. And Camlin Main Street busy westbound between the Rosebank and Camlin roundabouts. Finally, the A907 heavy southbound in towards the Gartari roundabout. That's the latest. I'm Martin Robertson.
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It's Edwin Collins and A Girl Like You, Central FM. Now, it turns out that finding true love might not be priceless. After all, it comes with a price tag of £79,000, apparently. Not that we're a material lot, but according to a study we are, that's the average salary adults in a new study reckon a person needs to earn to find true love, according to a new survey of 2,000 people. Baby boomers were the only group to put that figure under six figures, while everyone else set the bar far higher, apparently. It's the youngsters feeling the squeeze most. 4 in 10 of the Gen Z generation said their finances have actually stopped them finding love, compared to just 1 in 10 in the boomers category. In fact, 50% of people admitted they dumped someone purely over the financial situation, or them not earning enough as well. £79,000 a year. That's me headed for the divorce courts then, isn't it? Been a happy marriage.

0: It's Lena Marlin sitting down here at Central FM, rounding things off for me in the home run today. Stick around, Liv is on the way after your news at 6. She's got the hour of brand new music, of course, for you to look forward to from 9 o'clock this evening, because that is what Liv does. And she does it here every weeknight here at Central FM. Like I say, from 9 p.m, make sure you check it out. She's here from 6, though. I'll catch you back here for the home run for Thursday tomorrow afternoon from 2. See you then.
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8: New data shows an increase in protests has left Police Scotland with an overtime bill of £1.1 million. It includes multiple protests outside the Claddon Hotel in Falkirk by anti-immigration groups. Jane Hurst is from Falkirk for all who've held counter-demonstrations there.
9: We had to stand up and to show that we are the majority. We want community. We want to live in harmony with our neighbours.
8: Police are investigating an incident after Stirling Albion's match against Dumbarton last weekend. A number of young people were involved in what the Beanos have called hooliganism. The club have said they are appalled by the incident. We're being warned to brace ourselves for what could potentially be the worst harvest in the UK on record. New analysis suggests cereal crops have been hit hard by weeks of hot weather. Production of things like wheat, barley, oats and oilseed are on course to drop by 2.5 million tonnes. Farmer Matt Cully worries about what that could mean for the country.
10: I'm going to lose around £20,000 just on my milling wheat crop. If there's less UK wheat for the UK flour millers to use, then that'll suck in more imports, so they, you know, the country is exposed then to more imports and what prices they might come in at.
8: And Falkirk Council documents show the final decision on the naming of Falkirk Town Hall is expected early next year. The £70 million project will include a 600-seat theatre, library and space for council services.
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8: Cloudy with a few showers tonight across the Forth Valley and lows of 9 degrees Celsius. That's the latest. I'm Andrew Baxter.
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1: Tank fly, boss walk, jam, nitty gritty. 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This is Jam.

Jam hot. Good vibes this Wednesday. Beats International getting things started this evening on Central FM. I hope you're very well. I hope you've had a wonderful week so far and are ready for another evening of fantastic music ahead. My name is Liv. Got some Maroon 5 lined up for you shortly. Some Somber, his new tunes on the way. And of course, as always, your half hour house party loaded and ready from 6:30 tonight. Going to bring you some proper energetic tunes, starting off with Gorillaz then, so don't miss it. But before we get there, in something new now from The Script, this is Man in the Arena. Yeah.

0: We will be loved on Central FM. Get to take us into some Olive next, and then you tune from Somber before we kick off our half-hour house party at 6:30. Don't miss it.
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Oh, it's a heartbreaker. Brand new tune from Somber. That's called My Body Isn't Ready. Playing for you this evening across the Forth Valley. Hopefully you're having a wonderful day. Are we heading home now, finishing up work for the day? Or are we perhaps still just starting work and there's a long evening ahead? If that's the case, you're going to need this. Gorillaz and Sean Ryder are going to kick off tonight's half-hour house party with this absolute banger.

What an absolute tune. Gorillaz, Sean Ryder, and Dare on tonight's half-hour house party, getting us off to a flying start. We do this every weeknight between half six and seven as a way to introduce the rest of the evening and help us shake off whatever might have happened for the rest of your day. I've got Monaco on the way, some Stevie Wonder, Vic Reeves and Meghan Trainor all going to continue the good vibes tonight. But before we get there, let's get into a big summery anthem. No one does it better than Duke Dumont. This is Need You 100% on Central FM.

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0: 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It's going to get into some Monaco next, Meghan Trainor still to come, and Stevie Wonder with Sir Duke on the half-hour house party tonight.
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Meghan Trainor, Lips Are Moving on Central FM. Monaco, before that, you're finding us in the middle of our half-hour house party. Always sounds quite good on a Wednesday in a way, because it feels like we're on track towards the weekend now. If you're a 9-to-5 worker, we are past the halfway mark, and Friday is indeed looming. I can see it poking its head around the corner as we speak. So let's bring it a little step closer to us tonight as part of the half-hour house party. Vic Reeves is on next with Dizzy. And right now, a bit of a change of pace for us, but an absolute classic. Funk and soul is never a bad idea in my house. Stevie Wonder now. This is Sir Duke on Central FM.

0: Nick Reeves, Wonder Stuff, and Dizzy on Central FM. More of the best songs all day long, continuing at 7 o'clock. And Andrew has all the latest news in just a minute.
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15: New data shows an increase in protests has left Police Scotland with an overtime bill of £1.1 million. It includes multiple protests outside the Claddon Hotel in Falkirk by anti-immigration groups. Jane Hurst is from Falkirk for all who've held counter-demonstrations there.
16: We had to stand up and to show that we are the majority. We want community. We want to live in harmony with our neighbours.
15: Police are investigating an incident after Stirling Albion's match against Dumbarton last weekend. A number of young people were involved in what the Beanos have called hooliganism. The club have said they are appalled by the incidents. We're being warned to brace ourselves for what could potentially be the worst harvest in the UK on record. New analysis suggests cereal crops have been hit hard by weeks of hot weather. Production of things like wheat, barley, oats and oilseed are on course to drop by 2.5 million tonnes. Farmer Matt Cully worries about what that could mean for the country.
5: I'm going to lose around £20,000 just on my million wheat crop. If there's less UK wheat for the UK flour millers to use, then that'll suck in more imports, so they, you know, the country is exposed then to more imports and what prices they might come in at.
15: And Falkirk Council documents show the final decision on the naming of Falkirk Town Hall is expected early next year. The £70 million project will include a 600-seat theatre, library and space for council services.
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15: Cloudy with a few showers tonight across the Forth Valley and lows of 9 degrees Celsius. That's the latest. I'm Andrew Baxter.
0: Welcome back. At 7 o'clock tonight, we continue with Beverly Knight on the way. Benson Boone and Christina Milian all coming up shortly after this from REM.
1: Now, more of the best songs all day long.

Heavenly Night, sounding gorgeous this evening. Shoulda, woulda, coulda on Central FM. I hope you're very well. Thank you for hanging out with us tonight. Has it been a productive Wednesday? Has it been a bit of a slow one? Or perhaps you are off and enjoying a little bit of sunshiny holiday across the Forth Valley? Love that for you if that's the case. Going to get on some new Olivia Rodrigo before 7:30 tonight. Some Anastasia lined up soon. Steady MCs as well poking around the corner. But right now, a new one from Benson Boone. Such an incredible voice this guy has. And it shines right through on this one. The Time of My Life.

0: Christina Milian, a wee bit change of pace there on Central FM, AM to PM, and plenty more to come as we continue with this PM. Got some Cammy Barnes lined up, new tune from Olivia Rodrigo, which is doing really well in the charts at the minute, and some Anastasia. So if you need a bit of a sing-along tonight, stick with us.
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I stand firm on the demand for more bagpipes in pop tunes at the minute. Cammy Barnes really flying the flag on that one there. Whiskey Roll on Central FM, sounding fantastic as always. This is Central FM with the best songs all day long. My name is Liv. It is lovely to have you with us. Got some Harry Styles still to come for you tonight, as well as Chaka Khan and Snoop Dogg's new tune, which we're loving at the minute. I think it's a great collaboration and not one I saw coming for 2026. It's kind of come out of a left field, but we'll get that on for you before too long. So if you've not heard it yet, stick around. Before we get there though, Olivia Rodrigo has had a great year so far. I'm a big fan of her new album that came out last month. It's got a real range to it, and so much of it is just so romantic, and it's got big ballads you can sing along to, big pop anthems. This song is somehow both. This is one is called Stupid Song.

0: Oh, yeah. Anastasia, this is what we need this Wednesday. I'm out of love. Hopefully you're singing along nice and loudly to that across the Forth Valley tonight. If you are driving, please, you can continue partying, but just do it safely. Eyes on the road, hands on the wheel. We've got some Harry Styles lined up for you shortly, and Shaka Khan coming up with the Snoop Dogg tune that we're loving.
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perfect for these late summer evenings that we're having right now. Golden from Harry Styles on Central FM. Still to come tonight, a whole hour of new Scottish music coming your way from 9. If you've yet to join us for that, it is one of my favourite parts of the day. We do it every weeknight between 9 and 10 o'clock. A great way to celebrate all the new music coming out of Scotland, and also for you to just maybe refresh your playlist, find a few things that you didn't know about beforehand. It's always great fun, so stick around for that coming your way in just over an hour's time. But before we get there, as promised, Chaka Khan and Snoop Dogg have teamed up with one of the most left-field collaborations of 2026. I did not see this coming, but I'm so here for it. It's called Boogies in My Soul. Enjoy.

0: This is Jennifer Page on Central FM with Crush. You're finding me, Liv Cowell, with you for the rest of your evening here across the Forth Valley. So whatever you are, whatever you're up to, I hope we're soundtracking it well with all the best songs all day long. Still plenty more to come. Got more coming your way next at 8 o'clock. And of course, we'll check in with Andrew at the news. And if you've not heard about our Forth Valley Day coming up this Saturday, then stick around and I'll tell you exactly how to get involved.
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20: New data shows an increase in protests has left Police Scotland with an overtime bill of £1.1 million. It includes multiple protests outside the Claddon Hotel in Falkirk by anti-immigration groups. Jane Hurst is from Falkirk for all who've held counter-demonstrations there.
21: We have to stand up and to show that we are
1: the majority. We want community. We want to live in harmony with our neighbours.
20: Police are investigating an incident after Stirling Albion's match against Dumbarton last weekend. A number of young people were involved in what the Beanos have called hooliganism. The club have said they are appalled by the incident. We're being warned to brace ourselves for what could potentially be the worst harvest in the UK on record. New analysis suggests cereal crops have been hit hard by weeks of hot weather. Production of things like wheat, barley, oats and oilseed are on course to drop by 2.5 million tonnes. Farmer Matt Cully worries about what that could mean for the country.
21: I'm going to lose around 20,000 pounds just on my million wheat crop. If there's less UK wheat for the UK flour millers to use, then that'll suck in more imports, so the, you know, the country is exposed then to more imports and what prices they might come in at.
20: And Falkirk Council documents show the final decision on the naming of Falkirk Town Hall is expected early next year. The £70 million project will include a 600-seat theatre, library and space for council services.
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20: Cloudy with a few showers tonight across the Forth Valley and lows of 9 degrees Celsius. That's the latest. I'm Andrew Baxter.
0: Welcome back. My name is Liv. We continue with all the best songs now with Shanice and I Love Your Smell, and then new Madonna on the way very shortly.
22: Now, more of the best songs all day long.

Wee bit of Agnes for a Wednesday night. This is Release Me on Central FM. Good evening and welcome if you're just finding us now. I hope you've had a wonderful Wednesday so far. Have we finished work for the day? Has our shift just started? Are we off to the gym? Are we starting a long weekend very, very early? Whatever you're up to, whatever you are, we've got all the tunes you need. Got some Amy McDonald on the way, classic Beyonce as well coming up before the new tune from Teddy Swims, which we are loving. And of course, as always, a whole hour of brand new Scottish music coming your way from 9 o'clock tonight. I will tell you about how to get involved in our upcoming Fourth Valley Day next, but right now I am too excited and I want to get on this new Madonna tune because it's everything we need for the dance scene in 2026. It's called Danza Turia on Central FM.

on album number 15, if you can believe it, which came out about a month ago, called Confessions 2. I mean, she's still sounding as good as she ever did, really. She'll never stop. Long may that continue. Hope you're having a wonderful night. Before you go and check out the new Madonna album, stick around for a minute. We are so excited about what we're calling Central FM's Fourth Valley Day. It's coming up on the Saturday, the 8th of August, so it's a couple of days away, as we celebrate everything that makes the Fourth Valley such a brilliant place to live. So all this week, we want you to get in touch with the people, places and businesses that you love most. That could be your favourite coffee shop, could be the best chippy in the Fourth Valley, although I think that's going to be quite an argument. Could be a hidden gem, an amazing local business, or maybe just somewhere special that you love to spend time with the family. Whatever it is, we want your nominations. We need your nominations. So please do get in touch. Best way to do this is to WhatsApp us, actually. Use the number 0330-838-1031. You can also head to centralfm.co.uk for all the details. But yeah, send us a wee voice note if you fancy it, or a message. Just tell us about your favourite place or local business in the Fourth Valley. And then on Saturday, the wonderful Nicola Megan is going to reveal your favourites and celebrate everything we love the best about the Fourth Valley. This is all thanks to our friends supporting this over at Right Medicine Pharmacy, who are here in the Fourth Valley, ready to help with expert advice and everyday healthcare. Whatever you need, make a wee pop in and get a clearer picture on your health. And as I said, we want your nominations all this week. It's open to everybody in the Fourth Valley. The more, the merrier. Send us that WhatsApp 0330-838-1031. And I'm very excited about it. I'm looking forward to listening in on Saturday, hearing all the gossip, hearing all the favourite places I've yet to go and visit across the Fourth Valley. I'm sure you've got plenty up your sleeve, so don't hold back. And we'll continue the tunes in the meantime. Pulp Now and Disco 2000.

0: 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Plenty more still to come as well. Amy McDonald is on the way, got some Beyonce and Teddy Swims lined up for you shortly.
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Shootinic, shoot. It's funny, really, because I'm not really... Well, okay, I don't want to... Don't cancel me. I don't listen to Beyoncé in my spare time. And I don't really know why. I don't have a good excuse for that, because every time she comes on like this, every time I hear one of her tunes come up randomly on a playlist, I'm always delighted. And I feel like that's a great example of it. If you've had a bit of a wobbly Wednesday, I should coin that one, really. If you've had a bit of a wobbly Wednesday, I hope that one's cheered you up. I feel like a bit of Beyoncé is always needed. And I don't quite know why I don't listen to her more. Please don't get me in trouble for that. Don't send the beehive out to come and sting me. I don't need that tonight. What I do need is this new tune from Teddy Swims. It's called Break Up in Reverse on Central FM.

0: Baby Birds, You Are Gorgeous on Central FM. Now, Sam Fender and Olivia Dean have officially broken records with their tune Rain Me In. We're going to get that on before 9 o'clock as we count down just how many weeks they have actually stayed at the top of the charts. And before that, you will hear Florence and the Machine. Don't go anywhere.
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1: I'm not ready to be just another of your mistakes.

One of my all-time favourites from him, I have to say, Lewis Capaldi and Grace on Central FM. Before that, Florence and the Machine with Spectrum, a nice variation tonight as we look ahead to the next hour. Don't forget, a whole entire 60 minutes of the best and most exciting new Scottish music is coming your way from 9 o'clock. 10 minutes to go. Do stick around. It's always, always a great time. But before we get there, we have to recognise 19 non-consecutive weeks at the top of the charts for Sam Fender and Olivia Dean. Unheard of until now. A landmark achievement, and honestly, it's not that hard to believe. It's a fantastic tune, so here it is on Central FM.

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3: New data shows an increase in protests has left Police Scotland with an overtime bill of £1.1 million. It includes multiple protests outside the Claddon Hotel in Falkirk by anti-immigration groups. Jane Hurst is from Falkirk for all who've held counter-demonstrations there.
4: We have to stand up and to show that we are the majority. We want community. We want to live in harmony with our neighbours.
3: Police are investigating an incident after Stirling Albion's match against Dumbarton last weekend. A number of young people were involved in what the Beanos have called hooliganism. The club have said they are appalled by the incident. We're being warned to brace ourselves for what could potentially be the worst harvest in the UK on record. New analysis suggests cereal crops have been hit hard by weeks of hot weather. Production of things like wheat, barley, oats and oilseed are on course to drop by 2.5 million tonnes. Farmer Matt Cully worries about what that could mean for the country.
5: I'm going to lose around £20,000 just on my milling wheat crop. If there's less UK wheat for the UK flour millers to use, then that'll suck in more imports, so the, you know, the country is exposed then to more imports and what prices they might come in at.
3: And Falkirk Council documents show the final decision on the naming of Falkirk Town Hall is expected early next year. The £70 million project will include a 600-seat theatre, library and space for council services.
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3: Cloudy with a few showers tonight across the Forth Valley and lows of 9 degrees Celsius. That's the latest. I'm Andrew Baxter.
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1: Good evening. It's 10 o'clock. My name is Liv and we go now into a whole hour of the most exciting upcoming music from around Scotland. Starting off with this from Natasha Oldcorn.
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a newcomer on the scene. From Inverness, this is Jack Given and Whatever It Takes on Central FM, and a very, very busy summer that he's had already. He brought that tune out a few weeks ago. He's played his hometown of Inverness on the 16th of July. He was at Belladrum last weekend, and he's playing Nice and Sleazy this Glasgow on the 7th of August. It's going to be a brilliant night for him, and very excited to see what he does next. He's got a lovely sound and seems to be a nice guy as well. We started off the hour with Natasha Oldcorn in Edinburgh and her new tune Too Good, which I've learned is going to be on a brand new EP. It's got me so excited. I loved her EP last year called Turbulence, so if you want a bit of a refresher on that one ahead of the new release, I recommend it. But don't go quite yet. This is of course Central FM, and do stick with us until 10 as we explore and celebrate all the most exciting emerging musicians from around Scotland. We've got some rock and roll coming your way, some indie, a bit of folk still to come before 10 o'clock, and now a new tune from Aberdeen. Joyful is having a great time with this one. It's called Whiskey and Booze.

0: new from Jasmine Jett and Falkirk, and one of my favourites from the recent debut EP called Trust the Process. Yours to go and enjoy wherever you get your music. And more to come from us tonight on Central FM. Gonna head into the more kind of rock and punk scene next. The Lackeys have a tune from their debut album to bring you, and some more stuff from the Fourth Valley as well.
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Kelowna from Falkirk. This is Raven Lady on Central FM. And you may have seen that we caught them actually over at the Bridge of Allen Highland Games across the weekend. Our own Hannah caught up with the main guy from Kelowna to find out a bit more about their charity single, which they did for the World Cup as the Scottish team went over to the States, and also just what the rest of their plans are for 2026 as well. You can catch up on that interview over on our Instagram at Central FM official for the full thing. And before that, we had The Lackeys with You Don't Scare Me, a brilliant punk anthem from their debut album, I think, Beg Your Pardon, which came out a few years ago. Always love getting those guys on the show. Hope you're well tonight. Thank you very much for having me on tonight as your soundtrack to Wednesday evening. We're going to stay in the Falkirk scene, actually. Junior VP are putting out gorgeous pop punk right now. I'm so here for it. It is nostalgic, it is reminiscent, it is classic, and yet it is all their own as well. This one is called Easy Come, Easy Go. You were-

playing the best songs all day long across Falkirk, Stirling, and Clackmannanshire. This is Central FM.

0: Back to back, Forth Valley Bands. That was Talking About Ray, Get In, Get Out on Central FM. We were so lucky to welcome them to the studio back in April for a live session as we supported Brad through his big broadcast. So great to keep those guys on the show and enjoying all the tunes tonight across the Forth Valley. Thank you so much for having us on. More to come tonight as we look forward to some new EPs coming our way very, very soon and a couple of gigs to add to your calendar as well.
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One of the recent ones from Jonah Brackett, Leather Boots on Central FM, giving us a taste of what his brand new EP is going to include. It's gorgeous. So, so excited about that one. And looking forward to the big EP launch as well. He'll be over at Leith Depot on the 3rd of September to celebrate the big launch. So if you want to go and show some support, I know he would love some Central FM fans in the room. Before that, we had Blair Davey, who is also working towards a big EP launch. That one's coming out on the 9th of September from them, called You Like Ugly, Don't You Babe? Looking forward to hearing that one in full. Now, coming back to Jonah's big EP launch on the 3rd of September, he's going to be joined, in fact, by this wonderful musician, a fellow Forth Valley singer. Corin is originally from Clackmannanshire, putting out beautiful folksy songs just like this one. It's called This Little Life on Central FM.

0: a wee country number to send us to 10 o'clock tonight. The Rural Lonely from Glasgow. This is Dust in the Air. My name is Liv Cowell. Thank you so much for joining us tonight. I hope I'll see you tomorrow from 9 for more brand new Scottish music. And in the meantime, have a wonderful rest of your night as you enjoy all the best songs all night long right here on Central FM. Take care.
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8: The top stories this hour. FIFA's president has apologised over his plans to sell off the World Cup to private investors. Gianni Infantino scrapped the proposals last weekend after a number of associations said they wouldn't support them. In a letter released following talks with FIFA management in Morocco, Infantino has admitted that mistakes were made. Reform UK Baroness Berger are questioning why a withdrawn Conservative Council candidate has been given a role advising the party's leader. The Labour peer was the victim of anti-Semitic abuse that saw Joshua Bonehill Payne jailed previously. Earlier, the Board of Deputies of British Jews refused an invitation from Kemi Badenoch to meet the now former candidate. The organisation's president is Phil Rosenberg.
9: The nature and depth of the offences is really quite alarming, and I don't think any political party should want to tie themselves to these behaviours.
8: A man has been remanded in custody after appearing in court charged with the murder of a 9-year-old girl in Arbroath. Minnie Merriman died from serious injuries she was found with at an industrial estate early on Monday. 35-year-old Christopher Rice didn't enter pleas. A Scottish man on the UK's most wanted list has been arrested in Spain. John Rocks was picked up in Madrid on Saturday. He's been questioned over alleged sexual offences between 2012 and 2022. The 37-year-old is in custody pending an extradition hearing to return him to Britain. The new Foreign Secretary has been pressed over his previous criticism of President Trump following a meeting with America's Secretary of State in Washington, D.C.
10: In fact, they didn't come up today. We had a very productive 90-minute conversation in which we talked about, yes, about Iran, but about how we can stand shoulder to shoulder with Ukraine against Russian aggression.
8: Ed Miliband has described the UK and US as the closest allies after meeting Marco Rubio. And Matthias Yeisler has been appointed as the new head coach of Newcastle. The German is replacing Eddie Howe, who stepped down from the job after almost 5 years in charge last week. From Sky News, I'm Johnny Freeman.
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5: The top stories this hour. FIFA's management say they have full confidence in the organisation's president following crisis talks in Morocco. Gianni Infantino is remaining in post after facing criticism for plans to sell off the World Cup to investors, which were later scrapped. The head of football's governing body has apologised for mistakes made in an open letter, which Sky's Rob Harris has been reading.
6: It is important to stress that although mistakes were made, everything was done in full compliance with the FIFA regulatory framework. So this is trying to say, yes, it looked bad, but we did nothing wrong.
5: A Conservative candidate with previous convictions for anti-Semitic abuse has withdrawn from next May's council elections in Somerset. Joshua Bonehill Payne will instead advise the party on radicalisation, something Reform UK says beggars belief. A woman's being questioned by police after four men were stabbed in Covent Garden in central London yesterday lunchtime. Two have been discharged, while the injuries to the others are described as not life-changing. A raft of new mental health centres are to open in libraries, banks and other high street locations across England. The government has also announced more people in a crisis will be given specialist care in dedicated mental health emergency departments. The Prime Minister says it will be a lifeline for thousands. Brian Dow from the charity Rethink thinks it's a step in the right direction.
7: The six pilot sites that we've seen tested over the last year or so have had incredibly promising results. I think now the key thing for us to do is to accelerate that process, get these working in all parts of the country so that people actually get the care that they need.
5: The new Foreign Secretary and his US counterparts have discussed Europe taking on a greater role in its own security during their first meeting. Ed Miliband and Marco Rubio also talked about the Strait of Hormuz and ensuring Iran never develops or obtains a nuclear weapon. And Newcastle's new head coach has been confirmed as Matthias Jeisler. The German is replacing Eddie Howe in the job. From Sky News, I'm Johnny Freeman.
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